0: I just might answer the phone if you call right now. Get through immediately. No busy signals. 85 Liveline. What do you want to hear?
1: Can I hear Starship?
0: By Nicki Minaj. Great party song. Who's this?
1: This is Billy.
0: Hi, Billy. Where are you calling from?
1: By Toad Lake in Frisbee, Minnesota.
0: Yeah, what's going on tonight?
1: We're cleaning a shop, me and my friend Wester.
0: How bad is it?
1: It's pretty bad.
0: Yeah? How long do you think it's going to take?
1: Probably about another hour or two.
0: Pretty safe cleaning, though, or you need, like, masks and body suits and...
1: No, it's pretty safe cleaning.
0: You know, you can save a lot of time by just taking a torch to the place and burning it down, starting fresh.
1: I could do that, but that'd be a lot of money.
0: That's my reaction when I see a spider or something. I'm like, no, just burn it down. I'll get a new house.
1: Yeah, there's huge spiders in there.
0: Oh, yikes. Well, don't have me over for dinner, right?
1: Yeah.
0: All right. Well, here's your song. Thanks for calling Limeline.

0: the 20th, which means we only have exactly a month left until summer ends. And here to count down the five biggest, most played songs on pop radio this week is John Garabedian. Hello.
1: Oh, God, there's so many things. Ariana Grande, who announced that she's going to go away now and be private, just comes out with a new song. It's already number five. Hate That I Made You Love Me. Maybe she's turning into Madonna the second.
0: Oh, no, Zara, please, no.
1: Zara Larsson, number four with Midnight Sun. Bruno Mars, after 2 weeks at number one, down to number three with Risk It All. Number two, Olivia Rodrigo back up again with Drop Dead. Such a great video that goes with that song. And Tame Impala at number one from number two last week, Dracula, the Jenny remix. And of course, he has that new song, Loser, that comes from the Spider-Man movie.
0: Oh, yeah, you don't seem like the type of guy to watch Spider-Man.
1: Oh, no, I love adventure stuff like that. It's fun. It's like cartoons.
0: In fact, I heard a rumor that you used to play Spider-Man.
1: Yeah, right. I'd see that suit.
0: He was too big for radio.
1: Too tall for radio. What made me think I'd fit on TV?

0: Z94.7. Hello, Liveline. What do you want to hear?
1: I want to hear 5 Seconds of Summer.
0: Oh, boy. I haven't heard anything from them in years. How about Youngblood?
1: Yes, that'd be awesome.
0: That brings me back. 2018, I was a junior in high school.
1: Yep.
0: Which is crazy.
1: That's been my favorite band for like 15 years, so I would love to hear them.
0: What's your name? Where are you calling from?
1: My name's Hattie, and I'm from Fort Wayne, Indiana.
0: What are you doing tonight?
1: Well, I just got off work, and I'm about to go get some Taco Bell, so...
0: You're going to have a good night.
1: Yep, that's all right.
0: Thanks for calling Liveline.
1: Thank you.
0: Bye.

0: 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Hello, Live Line. What do you want to hear?
1: What about Texas? She was in Texas.
0: Oh, by Ella Langley. Number one song of the year.
1: Yeah.
0: Why do you like it?
1: Because it kind of reminds me of my... I don't know.
0: Reminds you of something somewhere at some point. We really don't care. As long as you like it, we're happy. Have you ever been to Texas?
1: No.
0: No?
1: Never.
0: Has this song made you want to book a flight?
1: Sometimes.
0: So you can see what she's singing about and why it's so special?
1: Yeah.
0: She's from Texas, I can tell by the way. Can you sing it?
1: No.
0: No. I shouldn't sing it either. Where are you from?
1: I'm from Panema, Minnesota.
0: Oh, she's from Minnesota, I can tell by the... No, that doesn't fit. What's your name?
1: Shayla Lally.
0: Shayla. Thanks for being on Live Line. Here's your song.

0: 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Hello, Liveline. What do you want to hear?
1: Hey, can I hear Problem by Ariana Grande?
0: Oh, that's a really good song. One of her underrated throwbacks.
1: I agree. Hey, happy National Radio Day, Mason.
0: Hey, thank you very much. Yeah, I see all the radio people posting on Facebook and Instagram and MySpace. Those are the old radio people.
1: Yeah, that's right. What's the phrase that pays, Mason?
0: The phrase that pays. Yeah, enter the national keyword. Go to our website, and you might win out of the 3 million other people who have put in.
1: That's right.
0: Oh, my goodness. What's your name? Where are you calling from?
1: Question for you. It's Luke. I'm listening on Fly FM.
0: Oh, say that again. You're cutting out.
1: From Ontario. I'm listening at Kingston.
0: All right. Well, thanks for calling Live Line, and here's your song, Radio Day.
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0: Oh, yeah. Live Line, my name's Mason. Thank you so much for being here. Hope you're back tomorrow for the Party Songs weekend. Only a month left of summer officially. I know a lot of kids are back in school. They're going to college. And, oh, it's just the depression is setting in because, you know, the warm weather is going away and the sun goes down earlier. It's just really, really sad. So let's make the most of it. Right now, let's give something away. If you can be first to correctly identify the
1: secret sound.
0: Okay, it's the same one from last night. We said it involves food. A couple more times, real quick. And again. All right, if you know that sound, call and win right now. 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Good.

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4: 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The secret sound, I believe it is someone cutting the onion.
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1: Hi. I was wondering if the secret sound is scraping the bottom of an ice cream cup.
0: Oh, you are darn close, but no, I'm sorry.
1: All right. Thank you.
0: Request, though. What do you want to hear?
1: You know, I'm easy. You can pick whatever you want. I listen to everything.
0: Well, we love people like that. What's your name?
1: Kim.
0: Kim, where are you calling from?
1: Sherwood, Ohio.
0: Are you sure?
1: Yeah.
0: I sure would like to know.
1: Yep, it sure would. I'm just getting home from my grandson's first football game.
0: Oh, well, that's nice. I'm sure he appreciates the support.
1: Yep, he did.
0: Especially if he's really bad.
1: No, they did pretty well.
0: Oh, good.
1: It is his first year playing, though, so.
0: Wow. Well, good luck to him. Thanks for

0: please.
1: Absolutely. We might have her on the show in a couple weeks.
0: Wow, that's lucky.
1: And I bet she's never even been to Boston.
0: That's, yeah, that's right here. It wasn't even a train to Boston. It was just the guy she liked.
1: Yeah, maybe the guy's name was Boston.
0: Yeah, good old Boston. We love those people.
1: She's from Chicago, actually. What's your name?
0: My name's Drew.
1: Drew, where are you?
0: I am in Wellfleet, Cape Cod, driving home from the beach.
1: Oh, just down Route 6, and everybody driving 25 miles an hour in a 50.
0: Yes. My daughter's been dying to call you all drive.
1: And here you are talking to me.
0: You want to say hi? Let me say hi.
1: Hello. Thanks for calling Lifeline. Have a wonderful rest of your summer.
0: You too, Mason.

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1: Five. Up next, your chance to win the Magical Musical Mystery Medley. Well, that's a tongue twister. Be the first to name all three and win.

0: Headline. A special throwback Thursday edition of our magical musical mystery medley. My name's Mason. You just got to be first to call us correctly, identifying the titles of these three massive hit songs, all from 2009.
1: Tonight is the night to let it go. I'm gonna make you lose control. Got my flash on, it's true.
0: Oh, those are all big hits.

0: good. You got it. Who's this?
1: This is Bella.
0: Bella, where are you calling from?
1: Peoria.
0: Illinois. You know, actually, you were the third person. The first two didn't get it right.
1: I typed in Lifeline, not Liveline.
0: Oh, yeah. L-I-V-E-L-I-N-E.
1: Yeah.
0: Or people will do 855 Liveline or 800 Liveline. We were literally talking about this with somebody else like an hour ago.
1: Great.
0: And the Liveline magical Mason mouse pad is on the way to your house. I hope you love it. Hang on.

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1: Hello, you're on Lifeline.
2: You already know who it is. 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
1: Oh, you're with Jordan.
3: Hi, it's my birthday tomorrow. I wanted to call and request a song.
1: And I would love to play something. What do you like?
3: Yes, I'm looking for 50 Cent in the Club.
1: Oh, perfect. I can't think of a better birthday song, as if every single person who celebrates a birthday requested
3: it.
1: How old are you going to be?
3: I'm going to be 23, and Quinn just graduated today.
1: That's so exciting. So what are your big plans for the rest of the summer?
3: Well, I'm just going to continue to listen to Liveline like I do all the time. Big fan. And we got a hold of the mouse pad, so I'm really thrilled about that.
1: Oh, yes. Would you draw funny faces on it and throw darts at it, or what?
3: Oh, no. I'm going to keep it as a relic forever.
1: Well, good. Yeah, you can use it as blackmail someday.
3: Oh, don't say that. But yeah, just would love a song, 50 Cent in the Club for the 23rd.
1: All right. Well, we love you, and happy birthday. Thanks for calling Liveline, Jordan.
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0: 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Hello, Liveline. What do you want to hear?
1: Can I hear Billie Jean?
0: Billie Jean, okay. Right away. Who's this?
1: Lynette.
0: Lynette, where are you calling from?
1: Illinois. Ooh, I don't know.
0: You don't know? What, are you in the car? Or?
1: Yeah.
0: Oh, so where are you heading?
1: Springfield.
0: And is that where you live?
1: No, it's just where a family member lives.
0: Gotcha. All right, well, how much longer are you going to be in the car?
1: Like an hour.
0: Oh, an hour. Oh, I should really make you wait, though. Play your song right before you get there so that you listen all night long. But we'll do it now because we're nice people.
1: Okay.
0: Thanks for calling, Liveline. Have a great night.

0: Zora Larson, and you're hanging out with the big, crazy, wild live line with Mason. And the fun is just getting started.
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0: the fabulous, talented, beautiful, stunning Zara Larsson, Midnight Sun. Arguably the song of the summer. Tough competition, though. Chosen Texas by Ella Langley, definitely song of the year. It's now on its 18th week in a row atop the Billboard Hot 100 and the most streamed song of 2026. Unbelievable. A country song. And believe it or not, there's still a lot of pop stations that aren't even playing it at all. What's wrong with them? It's our number one request right now. By the way, if you Google Zara Larsson, a bunch of dolphins swim across the screen. I'm not joking. I was trying to find things to talk about, but that's a thing to talk about right now. You just type her name into Google, and a bunch of dolphins pop up in rainbows and flowers. It's really nice. And now your chance to win on the Secret Sound. Secret Sound, yes. Just be first to call us, correctly identifying what this sound is. We are scraping something. But what is it? Couple more times. And again. What's that sound? Call now and win. 85 Liveline. That's 85 Liveline.
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0: We still don't have a winner, but play the sound again one last time tonight. 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

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First time ever, Tame Impala has the most streamed song in the world right now because of the Spider-Man Brand New Man movie, which is doing so well. This actually came out last September, and it's our seventh most requested right now. The follow-up to Dracula, this is

We're taking you on a journey. Music, people, life. This is Liveline, and it's connecting you now. 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

0: three songs all have in common. We'll send you a prize. Call right now at 85 Live Line. What do the last three songs have in common? 85 Live Line. Meanwhile, requests. Hello.
1: Hi. I was wondering if you guys could play Punchert.
0: Well, we'll play Golden right now, but you have to sing it for us.
1: Seriously?
0: Yeah, that's the new law. We can't play requests unless the caller sings it.
1: Okay.
0: It doesn't even have to be good. In fact, it probably won't be good.
1: Okay.
0: You know.

0: There you go. That's good. What's your name?
1: My name is Cheyenne.
0: Cheyenne, where are you from?
1: Cresco, Iowa.
0: Well, I have to break it to you. There actually is no law, and you didn't have to sing at all, but it was entertaining.
1: What?
0: And thanks for calling Lifeline. Here it is.
1: Perfect.
0: Have a great night. We love you.
1: Good night. Bye. Bye.

0: Today's hit music, Z94.7. Liveline, what do the last three songs have in common?
1: They were all hit songs from Spider-Man movies.
0: Well, not Spider-Man, but they were in movies, yes.
2: That's right.
0: Loser was in the new Spider-Man movie. I Knew It, I Knew You was in Toy Story 5. And Sunflower was in Spider-Man Into the Spider-Verse.
1: All right, I tried.
0: No. You win. You're the winner. Don't hang up. Who's this?
1: Oh, yeah, it's Josh from Laconia.
0: Hey, Josh, Laconia, New Hampshire. Actually, it's funny because Golden is from K-Pop Demon Hunter. So it's four songs in a row from a movie.
1: Right.
0: And we're going to send you something. I don't know. Maybe we'll get one of the K-Pop Demon Hunters to sing for you. I don't know. But hang on. We'll get your address and we'll send you random prize in the next 2 weeks.
1: All right. Thank you, Mason.
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0: Hello, Liveline. What do you want to hear?
1: Hey, what's up? Hey, it's Stan. Hey, you know, it's today's Thursday and tomorrow's Friday, and it's the weekend. Play something that's going to make the ladies happy and say, well, look out.
0: Well, I don't know much about women and what they like, so how about Ariana Grande?
1: Well, that's good. That's real good.
0: Yeah, they love her.
1: Fantastic. Yeah. And who's this, Matt?
0: Matt, huh?
1: What's your name?
0: Oh, my name's Mason.
1: Mason, I'm sorry. I thought you not for last.
0: That's
1: you
0: all know, right. We appreciate you calling. What are you doing?
1: I'm sitting here cleaning the house.
0: All right. And now you'll clean it even faster. Thanks for calling Liveline. Have a great night. I gotta go.

0: 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Live line, what do you want to hear?
1: Do Psycho by Ava Max.
0: Oh, Sweep a Psycho.
1: Yeah.
0: How'd you remember that song? I haven't played it in a long time.
1: Yeah, she's my favorite. I was going to request for Kings and Queens.
0: Oh, well, that's a good one, too. We'll do either one. Whatever you like.
1: Okay, let's do Kings and Queens.
0: All right. Would you like to switch or keep your original option? What's your name?
1: My name is America. I'm calling from El Centro, California.
0: What are you doing tonight?
1: We just came home from the beach and saw a lot of cute animals.
0: Oh, I thought you were going to say a lot of cute guys. No. They don't have any of those there, do they?
1: No,
0: that's too bad. Hey, let's play your song. Thanks for calling Lightline.
1: Thank you.
0: Bye.
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0: 7. Live line, what do you want to hear?
1: How about Taylor Swift?
0: Yeah, what do you like by her?
1: Cruel Summer's okay.
0: Cruel Summer?
1: Mm-hmm.
0: Okay, what's your name?
1: Kira.
0: And where are you calling from, Kira?
1: Kingston, Ontario.
0: What are you doing tonight?
1: Just driving around with my family.
0: Has this been a good or a cruel summer for you?
1: Good summer.
0: Good. What'd you do? Where'd you go? What happened?
1: I went to Calypso Water Park.
0: Mm-hmm.
1: That's pretty much it.
0: And do you still smell like chlorine?
1: Yeah.
0: Yeah. It sticks to everything. But at least you have something to take home to remember it.
1: Yeah.
0: Thanks for calling Liveline. Have a great night.

0: 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Throwback Thursday on Liveline. What would you like to hear?
1: How about Drake? Find Your Love.
0: Wow. Find Your Love. That was his second hit back in 2010. Who's this?
1: Beautiful. Love it. Boston.
0: Your name's Boston?
1: Yep.
0: Where are you calling from, Boston?
1: Calling from Cape Cod, Massachusetts.
0: Boston from Cape Cod, huh?
1: Yep.
0: This has to be a joke. What if your name was Cape Cod and you're calling from Boston?
1: That would be a pretty cool joke.
0: That'd be really weird. I'd be like, who named you? What are you doing tonight? Sounds like you're in the car.
1: We are heading home from hockey practice.
0: Oh, cool. It's that time of the year again.
1: Sure is.
0: Drake loves hockey. He's Canadian.
1: That's right.
0: And here he is. Canada. Thanks for calling Liveline.
1: Thank you.

0: Lifeline, my name's Mason. That's our fourth most requested song tonight. Olivia Rodrigo, Drop Dead is number 9. The Cure is number 7. So she's got a lot in there. It's just a great year for her. Of course, the album is fabulous. We'll count down our big three in exactly 1 hour. Before that, it's Lifeline Rewind in about 15 minutes. That's where we do all those great Throwback Thursday requests that you're hitting us up for tonight. We'll play them. And right now, your last chance to win.
1: Secret Sound.
0: On the Secret Sound, if you're first to call us correctly, identifying what this is. Now, I don't know what other clues we can give without just explicitly telling you what it is. So listen closely. It involves food. We are scraping something. And again. What is that sound? Call now and win. 85-LIVELINE. That's 85-LIVELINE.
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1: Is it scraping something off of a frying pan with a spatula?
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0: 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Oh, a fish. 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
6: Nope, fish.
0: Fish on a dish. Well, neither one, actually.
7: Finishing a milkshake?
8: Is it scraping food off of a plate?
0: And we still don't have a winner. I can't believe it. Not that hard, I promise, but the guessing line has been disconnected for tonight. You'll have to tune in tomorrow.

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1: Throwback Thursday. My name's Mason. Stay tuned for the trifecta of three songs all from the same year, mixed beat to beat, back to back in about 20 minutes. Dr. Fox is taking over. Meanwhile, whatever you want to hear right now, just call or text 85 Lagline. We go to the phones. Hello.
2: You want to hear, buddy? Okay. You want to hear The Hills by The Weeknd?
1: Oh, I would love to play that for you. Who's this?
2: This is Stephanie and Damon, which is coming back from soccer practice.
1: Nice. You and like three other callers earlier, too. They have hockey, football, soccer, sporting season. Where are you calling from?
2: We're calling from St. George, Utah. It's a school night, so we're taking it easy. We're going to have some pizza, and tomorrow's a funner night.
1: As The Weeknd kicks off, and now here's The Weeknd.
2: Thank you.
1: Thanks for calling Liveline. Yeah.

0: 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Hello, what do you want to hear?
1: Oh, all right, hold on. So, I don't think you remember me. I called 2 weeks ago, but I have a friend here that wants to.
2: Yo.
3: Hey.
2: Hey, I request for a song.
3: Yeah, what do you want to hear?
2: Shake That by Eminem and Nate Dogg.
0: Oh, that's a good one. I'd love to play that. What's your name?
2: Jace Deer. Oh, working right now.
0: Working? Working hard or hardly working?
2: Both.
0: Who's there with you?
2: It's my friend Jordan here.
0: Sounds like more than just the two of you.
2: Yeah, there's one more.
1: Hey, so I don't think you remembered me, but I was the one that was freaking out over being on the radio.
0: Yeah. Sounds like you're freaking out again.
2: Yeah, he was.
0: Well, let's have one big freak off and play your song right now. Thanks for calling Live Line.
2: All right, thank you.
0: Bye, guys.

0: Throwback Thursday, Liveline Rewind, and all the great songs from the past. 85 Liveline, call them in now. Get on the air. Hello.
1: I'm John. Hey, I was calling to see if you could play California Girls by Katy Perry.
0: Well, I would if we hadn't already played it a little bit ago. Maybe something else?
1: Oh, for a dollar. How about Riding Solo?
0: By Jason Derulo. That's a good song.
1: Yeah.
0: How'd you think of it?
1: I don't know. It was just the same era as the California Girls.
0: Yeah, and we played In My Head by him earlier. This is actually the follow-up to that.
2: It's Richard.
1: Oh, no kidding. Well, we learn something new every day.
0: What's your name? Where are you calling from?
1: Starting Mike Hastings, Nebraska. Just hanging out, smoking a cigarette, and listening to Liveline.
0: Riding solo?
1: Yes, sir.
0: All right. Well, you're never alone when you have us. Thanks for calling, and have a great night.

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1: Hi, are you doing Lightline Rewind yet?
0: Oh, we're always doing Lightline Rewind, really.
1: Can you play California Love by Tupac?
0: Yeah. In fact, we played this last night, too.
1: Oh, great. They're doing his murder trial right now. So.
0: Again?
1: Yeah.
0: Oh, my gosh. Isn't this like the 15,000th time they've tried to investigate and see who did it and get to the bottom of this? It's been 28 years.
1: 30, actually.
0: 30!
1: But I think they finally have the suspect who did it, so...
0: Oh, who?
1: He's getting charged. I don't remember his name, but it was somebody else that had a rivalry with him.
0: Was it Diddy?
1: I think he's one of them.
0: Wouldn't be surprised. His name is literally Diddy. We want to know if he killed him. I don't know. Diddy?
1: I love it.
0: Well, let's play your song right now. What's your name? Where are you from?
1: It's

DJ Dr. Fox taking over the next three songs, beat to beat, back to back. Remember this guy, One Hit Wonder, Jaquan, and then Shaboozy sampled it a few summers ago for a bar song. Everybody at the bar getting tipsy. This is back when people went to clubs, though. They had the

0: Fabulous 2004 edition of our Throwback Thursday trifecta. We'll do it again 1 week from tonight with a different year. Big three countdown. Tonight's most requested songs is next. We've got room for one more call. What do you want to hear?
1: We want to hear the Eagles.
0: Oh, well, I'd love to play the Eagles, but we don't really go back that far. So maybe somebody else?
1: You don't.
0: No. Well, this is a pop station.
1: let's say I want to hear Coldplay.
0: Oh, yeah, we can do that. How about

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1: Bella Kay. She was our special guest last Friday night. Not to be confused with Katy Perry. And the full interview is up on our socials. Just go to Mason Kelter, MasonKelter. Follow me there and comment on my posts and message me. Send me pictures of your food, please. I need friends. I need...

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0: Ladies and gentlemen, mesdames et messieurs, Damen und Herren, from what was once an inarticulate mass of lifeless tissues, may I now present a cultured, sophisticated man about town.
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0: Today's hit music, Z94.7. And we are live all night long. I'm Mason. It's Live Line. Hi, who's this?
1: Diamond.
0: Diamond, what would you like to hear?
1: Where is my husband by Ray?
0: I do, yes. That's such a nice energetic song to get the night going. And where are you calling from?
1: Winnipeg, Manitoba.
0: What are you doing tonight?
1: Chilling out.
0: Chilling out? Yeah, sounds like it. You're making me tired. Any other big plans before summer ends in 1 month officially?
1: No.
0: No? You have like a big party, invite people over, go out, travel, do something really crazy.
1: I don't know. Depends.
0: Yeah, you don't sound like a crazy person.
1: No, not crazy.
0: I'm surprised you'd pick such an upbeat song. Let's play it. Thanks for calling Live Line.

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1: Who sings it?
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1: Is it The Fray?
0: It is The Fray.
2: That's right.
0: Don't be afraid, it's The Fray. Who's this?
1: Lauren.
0: Lauren, where are you calling from?
1: North Vernon, Indiana.
0: Have you been to a dentist in the past 10 years?
1: Yes.
0: Do they play that song?
1: No.
0: What kind of music do they play at your dentist?
1: You know, I don't think they play any music.
0: They don't play any music?
1: Very small office.
0: Oh.
1: I don't know.
0: I'd look at a new dental surgeon. Hey, if they're not bouncing around a Train or Daughtry or Demi Lovato or The Fray, are they even good?
1: I have such good teeth, I couldn't tell it now.
0: Well, that's good. Hey, we're not going to give you any cavities tonight, even though we're so sweet. Also, a Live Line t-shirt is on the way to your house. Lauren, hang on. We'll get your address.
1: All right.

0: Live line. What do you want to hear?
1: You play Summer by Calvin Harris.
0: Summer, when I met you in the summer. That's such a cheesy music video. Have you ever seen it before?
1: No, I haven't.
2: I don't think so.
0: Yeah, they're like racing down a drag strip, and they got all these pretty girls with really short shorts. Something every stereotypical guy wants in their music video.
2: I bet.
0: What's your name?
1: Anya.
0: Anya, where are you calling from?
1: Medford.
0: Medford, Oregon?
1: Yeah.
0: What are you doing tonight?
1: I'm sleeping at my best friend's house.
0: Do you have any activities planned?
1: We just talk and laugh and hang out.
0: Go through Tinder. Look at men. All right, well, let's play your song right now. And thanks for calling Live Line. Here's Summer, Anya Radio.
1: Thank you so much.
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0: 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Hi, what do you want to hear?
1: Hi, could you play In My Head by Jason Derulo?
0: Which one? In My Head?
1: Yeah.
0: Yeah, I get that song stuck in my head all the time.
1: It's been stuck in my head all day.
0: Wow, we haven't played in a long time. You know how old this is?
1: Oh, I know, it's quite old. It's one of his, like, oldest albums.
0: Yeah, it was his second hit right after What You Say, 2009.
1: I love that song.
0: Well, I love you. I love your energy. I hope you call me back every single night. What's your name?
1: Lydia.
0: Lydia, where are you from?
1: Fort Wayne.
0: Indiana. Thanks for being on Live Line. Have a wonderful night. Throwback Thursday.

0: 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Hello, Liveline. What do you want to hear?
1: Can I hear Ordinary by Alex Ward?
2: Yes, you can right now.
0: How come it sounds like you're talking to me underwater?
1: My phone's weird.
0: Oh, was it an Android?
1: No, it's Galaxy.
0: It's what?
1: Galaxy.
0: Oh, Galaxy. Yeah, that's a Samsung, right?
1: Yeah.
0: Yeah, that's Android. Anything that's not iPhone is Android.
1: Yeah.
0: What are you doing tonight?
1: I'm at with my mom's food truck at Rooted.
0: Oh, you're at a food truck?
1: Yeah.
0: What kind of food?
1: Barbecue.
0: Oh, I love barbecue food trucks. They always have the best food ever.
1: Yeah.
0: What's your name? What city and state are you in?
1: I'm Stella, and I live in Kearney.
0: Kearney, Nebraska. Thanks for calling Liveline, Stella.

0: 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Live Line, one of the best music videos ever created. Katy Perry, Rebecca Black is in there, Hanson is in there, Debbie Gibson. It's really, really funny. Kenny G comes out, plays the saxophone. I don't know if he's really in the song, though, or if it's just for show. Who cares, right? All requests all night long. We play whatever you like, old or new. It's your show, your friends, your life, your parties. What are you doing? Where are you going? What's happening? Call us up right now. I swear we will answer. We'll put you on the radio all over North America. Of course, tomorrow is the Party Songs weekend. We'll have some tickets to give away. Maybe go see Olivia Rodrigo in a city of your choice in the next few weeks. And some other really good stuff, too. But none of it happens if you're not here with us. So participate right now. Get through at 85 Live Line. Welcome in.
1: 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It's Live Line.
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0: 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Hello.
1: Hey, can I hear Soul Sister by Train? You were talking about Train earlier.
0: As we played the fray for who sings it and all that dentist office music.
1: Yeah, I tried to call, but I added an extra 5 on my phone, so it didn't quite work out.
0: People do that all the time. So can you tell everybody the number right now? What did you have to call?
1: 8551.
0: That's right. Not 855. It's 85. Just 15,
1: exactly.
0: Right?
1: Exactly. Learn the hard way.
0: But actually, when you're typing it in, it does come out to 25. So it's 855-483-5463. But nobody's ever going to remember that. So you say 85.
1: Yeah.
0: Light light.
1: Let's tell them all. No, not 3525.
0: Well, don't say 2. Sense. Then they'll type in 825. What's your name?
1: Disaster.
0: Hey!
1: My name's Shauna. I'm calling from Keene, New Hampshire.
0: Okay, Shauna. Thanks for calling Lifeline.
1: Yeah, thank you. Bye.

0: 94.7. Hello, Liveline. What do you want to hear?
1: Loser by Tame Impala.
0: Oh, what a popular, hot, amazing song. Who's this?
1: Clyde.
0: Clyde, where are you calling from?
1: St. George, Utah.
0: This is such a good track. Why do you like it?
1: Because I saw the Spider-Man movie yesterday.
0: And what'd you think of it?
1: It was good.
0: Like, really good? Have you seen the rest of them?
1: I've seen the first two.
0: And you saw the one that had Sunflower in it back in 2018?
1: Yeah.
0: Into the Spider-Verse. That song's back in the Spotify Top 30 again, too.
1: Oh, nice.

0: I just might answer the phone if you call right now. Get through immediately. No busy signals. 85 Liveline. What do you want to hear?
1: Can I hear Starship?
0: By Nicki Minaj. Great party song. Who's this?
1: This is Billy.
0: Hi, Billy. Where are you calling from?
1: By Toad Lake in Frisbee, Minnesota.
0: Yeah. What's going on tonight?
1: We're cleaning a shop. Me and my friend Wester.
0: How bad is it?
1: It's pretty bad.
0: Yeah. How long do you think it's going to take?
1: Probably about another hour or two.
0: Pretty safe cleaning, though, or you need, like, masks and body suits and...
1: No, it's pretty safe cleaning.
0: You know, you can save a lot of time by just taking a torch to the place and burning it down, starting fresh.
1: You could do that, but that'd be a lot of money.
0: That's my reaction when I see a spider or something. I'm like, no, just burn it down. I'll get a new house.
1: Yeah, there's huge spiders in there.
0: Oh, yikes. Well, don't have me over for dinner, right?
1: Yeah.
0: All right. Well, here's your song. Thanks for calling Limeline.

0: Today is the 20th, which means we only have exactly a month left until summer ends. And here to count down the five biggest, most played songs on pop radio this week is John Garabedian. Hello.
1: Oh, God, there's so many things. Ariana Grande, who announced that she's going to go away now and be private, just comes out with a new song. It's already number five. Hate That I Made You Love Me. Maybe she's turning into Madonna the second.
0: Oh, no, Zara, please, no.
1: Zara Larsson, number four with Midnight Sun. Bruno Mars, after 2 weeks at number one, down to number three with Risk It All. Number two, Olivia Rodrigo back up again with Drop Dead. Such a great video that goes with that song. And Tame Impala at number one from number two last week, Dracula, the Jenny remix. And, of course, he has that new song, Loser, that comes from the Spider-Man movie.
0: Oh, yeah, you don't seem like the type of guy to watch Spider-Man.
1: Oh, no, I love adventure stuff like that. It's fun. It's like cartoons.
0: In fact, I heard a rumor that you used to play Spider-Man.
1: Yeah, right. I'd see that of that suit.
0: He was too big for radio.
1: Too tall for radio. What made me think I'd fit on TV?

0: Z94.7. Hello, Liveline. What do you want to hear?
1: I want to hear 5 Seconds of Summer.
0: Oh, boy. I haven't heard anything from them in years. How about Youngblood?
1: Yes, that would be awesome.
0: That brings me back. 2018, I was a junior in high school.
1: Yep.
0: Which is crazy.
1: That's been my favorite band for like 15 years, so I would love to hear them.
0: What's your name? Where are you calling from?
1: My name's Hattie, and I'm from Fort Wayne, Indiana.
0: What are you doing tonight?
1: Well, I just got off work, and I'm about to go get some Taco Bell, so...
0: You're going to have a good night.
1: Yep, that's all right.
0: Thanks for calling Liveline.
1: Thank you.
0: Bye.

0: 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Hello, Live Line. What do you want to hear?
1: What about Texas? She was in Texas.
0: Oh, by Ella Langley. Number one song of the year.
1: Yeah.
0: Why do you like it?
1: Because it kind of reminds me of my... I don't know.
0: Reminds you of something somewhere at some point. We really don't care. As long as you like it, we're happy. Have you ever been to Texas?
1: No.
0: No?
1: Never.
0: Has this song made you want to book a flight?
1: Sometimes.
0: So you can see what she's singing about and why it's so special?
1: Yeah.
0: She's from Texas, I can tell by the way. Can you sing it?
1: No.
0: No. I shouldn't sing it either. Where are you from?
1: I'm from Panema, Minnesota.
0: Oh, she's from Minnesota, I can tell by the... No, that doesn't fit. What's your name?
1: Shayla Lolly.
0: Shayla. Thanks for being on Live Line. Here's your song.
1: All right, thank you.

0: 7. Hello, Liveline. What do you want to hear?
1: Hey, can I hear Problem by Ariana Grande?
0: Oh, that's a really good song. One of her underrated throwbacks.
1: I agree. Hey, happy National Radio Day, Mason.
0: Hey, thank you very much. Yeah, I see all the radio people posting on Facebook and Instagram and MySpace. The old radio.
1: Yes.
0: People.
1: That's right. What's the phrase that pays, Mason?
0: The phrase that pays. Yeah, enter the national keyword. Go to our website, and you might win out of the 3 million other people who have put in.
1: That's right.
0: Oh, my goodness. What's your name? Where are you calling from?
1: Question for you. It's Luke. I'm listening on Fly FM.
0: Oh, say that again. You're cutting out.
1: From Ontario. I'm listening at Kingston.
0: Uh-huh. All right. Well, thanks for calling Liveline, and here's your song, Radio Day.
2: I got one more from you. Yeah. Bye.

0: Liveline, my name's Mason. Thank you so much for being here. Hope you're back tomorrow for the Party Songs weekend. Only a month left of summer officially. I know a lot of kids are back in school. They're going to college. And, it's just the depression is setting in because, you know, the warm weather is going away and the sun goes down earlier. It's just really, really sad. So let's make the most of it. Right now, let's give something away. If you can be first to correctly identify the
1: secret sound.
0: Okay, it's the same one from last night. We said it involves food. Couple more times, real quick. And again. All right, if you know that sound, call and win right now. Be a star on the radio all over North America. 85 Liveline, that's 85 Liveline. Good luck.

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0: Hey, it's Noah Kahan, and the night is still young, so make the most of it right now by calling 85 Liveline, telling us what to play, and saying hello to somebody far away.
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1: Hi. I was wondering if the secret sound is scraping the bottom of an ice cream cup.
0: Oh, you are darn close, but no, I'm sorry.
1: All right. Thank you.
0: Request, though, what do you want to hear?
1: You know, I'm easy. You can pick whatever you want. I listen to everything.
0: Well, we love people like that. What's your name?
1: Kim.
0: Kim, where are you calling from?
1: Sherwood, Ohio.
0: Are you sure?
1: Yeah.
0: I sure would like to know.
1: Yep, it sure would. I'm just getting home from my grandson's first football game.
0: Oh, well, that's nice. I'm sure he appreciates the support.
1: Yep, he did.
0: Especially if he's really bad.
1: No, they did pretty well.
0: Oh, good.
1: It is his first year playing, though, so.
0: Wow. Well, good luck to him. Thanks for calling Liveline. Here's

0: please.
1: Absolutely. We might have her on the show in a couple weeks.
0: Wow, that's lucky.
1: And I bet she's never even been to Boston.
0: That's right here. It wasn't even a train to Boston. It was just a guy she liked.
1: Yeah, maybe the guy's name was Boston.
0: Yeah, good old Boston. We love those people.
1: She's from Chicago, actually. What's your name?
0: My name's Drew.
1: Drew, where are you?
0: I am in Wellfleet, Cape Cod, driving home from the beach.
1: Oh, just down Route 6, and everybody driving 25 miles an hour in a 50.
0: Yes. My daughter's been dying to call you all drive.
1: And here you are talking to me.
0: You want to say hi? Let me say hi.
1: Thanks for calling Liveline. Have a wonderful rest of your summer.
0: You too, Mason.

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1: and win.

0: Liveline. A special throwback Thursday edition of our magical musical mystery medley. My name's Mason. You just got to be first to call us correctly, identifying the titles of these three massive hit songs, all from 2009.
1: Tonight is the night to let it go. I'm gonna make you lose control. Got my flash on, it's true.
0: Oh, those are all big hits.
1: Tonight is the night to let it go. I'm gonna make you lose control. Got my flash on, it's true.
0: Okay, one more time. We're nice people.
1: Tonight is the night to let it go.
0: If you know the titles of those three songs from 2009, call now and win 85 Liveline.

0: Good, you got it. Who's this?
1: This is Bella.
0: Bella, where are you calling from?
1: Peoria.
0: Illinois. You know, actually, you were the third person. The first two didn't get it right.
1: I typed in lifeline, not lifeline.
0: Oh, yeah. L-I-V-E-L-I-N-E.
1: Yeah.
0: Or people will do 855 live line or 800 live line. We were literally talking about this with somebody else like an hour ago.
1: Great.
0: And the live line magical Mason mouse pad is on the way to your house. I hope you love it. Hang on, we'll get you a dress.

0: 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Hello, you're on Liveline.
1: You already know who it is. This is Quinn calling from Falmouth, Massachusetts, with Jordan from Y101.
0: Oh, you're with Jordan.
2: Hi, it's my birthday tomorrow. I wanted to call and request a song.
0: And I would love to play something. What do you like?
2: Yes, I'm looking for 50 Cent in the Club.
0: Oh, perfect. I can't think of a better birthday song, as if every single person who celebrates a birthday requested. How old are you going to be?
2: I'm going to be 23, and Quinn just graduated today.
0: That's so exciting. So what are your big plans for the rest of the summer?
2: Well, I'm just going to continue to listen to Liveline like I do all the time. Big fan. And we got a hold of the mouse pad, so I'm really thrilled about that.
0: Oh, yes. Would you draw funny faces on it and throw darts at it, or what?
2: Oh, no. I'm going to keep it as a relic forever.
0: Well, good. Yeah, you can use it as blackmail someday.
2: Oh, don't say that. But yeah, just would love a song, 50 Cent in the Club for the 23rd.
0: All right. Well, we love you and happy birthday. Thanks for calling Liveline, Jordan.
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0: All right. 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

0: 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Hello, Liveline. What do you want to hear?
1: Can I hear Billie Jean?
0: Billie Jean, okay. Right away. Who's this?
1: Lynette.
0: Lynette, where are you calling from?
1: Illinois. Ooh, I don't know.
0: You don't know? Are you in the car? Or?
1: Yeah.
0: Oh, so where are you heading?
1: Springfield.
0: And is that where you live?
1: No, just where a family member lives.
0: Gotcha. All right, well, how much longer are you going to be in the car?
1: Like an hour.
0: Oh, an hour. Oh, I should really make you wait, though. Play your song right before you get there so that you listen all night long. But we'll do it now because we're nice people.
1: Okay.
0: Thanks for calling Liveline. Have a great night.

0: I'm Zora Larson, and you're hanging out with the big, crazy, wild Liveline with Mason. And the fun is just getting started.
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0: the fabulous, talented, beautiful, stunning Zara Larsson, Midnight Sun. Arguably the song of the summer. Tough competition, though. Chosen Texas by Ella Langley, definitely song of the year. It's now on its 18th week in a row atop the Billboard Hot 100 and the most streamed song of 2026. Unbelievable. A country song. And believe it or not, there's still a lot of pop stations that aren't even playing it at all. What's wrong with them? It's our number one request right now. By the way, if you Google Zara Larsson, a bunch of dolphins swim across the screen. I'm not joking. I was trying to find things to talk about, but that's a thing to talk about right now. You just type her name into Google, and a bunch of dolphins pop up and rainbows and flowers. It's really nice. And now your chance to win on the
1: Secret Sound.
0: Secret Sound, yes. 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We are scraping something, but what is it? Couple more times. And again. What's that sound? Call now and win. 85 Liveline. That's 85 Liveline.
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4: A cutting board? Is somebody scraping the plate and putting the leftovers in the trash?
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0: We still don't have a winner, but play the sound again one last time tonight. 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

Z94.7. First time ever, Tame Impala has the most streamed song in the world right now because of the Spider-Man Brand New Man movie, which is doing so well. This actually came out last September, and it's our seventh most requested right now. The follow-up to Dracula. This is Loser.

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0: what the last three songs all have in common. We'll send you a prize. Call right now at 85 Liveline. What do the last three songs have in common? 85 Liveline. Meanwhile, requests. Hello.
1: Hi. I was wondering if you guys could play Punch It.
0: Well, we'll play Golden right now, but you have to sing it for us.
1: Seriously?
0: Yeah, that's the new law. We can't play requests unless the caller sings it.
1: Okay.
0: It doesn't even have to be good. In fact, it probably won't be good.
1: Okay. You know,

0: There you go. Good. What's your name?
1: My name is Cheyenne.
0: Cheyenne, where are you from?
1: Cresco, Iowa.
0: Well, I have to break it to you. There actually is no law, and you didn't have to sing at all, but it was entertaining.
1: What?
0: And thanks for calling Liveline. Here it is.
1: Perfect.
0: Have a great night. We love you.
1: Good night. Bye. Bye.

0: Z94.7. Liveline, what are the last three songs have in common?
1: They were all hit songs from Spider-Man movies.
0: Well, not Spider-Man, but they were in movies, yes.
2: That's right.
0: Loser was in the new Spider-Man movie. I Knew It, I Knew You was in Toy Story 5. And Sunflower was in Spider-Man Into the Spider-Verse.
1: All right, I tried.
0: No. You win. You're the winner. Don't hang up. Who's this?
1: Oh, yeah, it's Josh from Laconia.
0: Hey, Josh, Laconia, New Hampshire. Actually, it's funny because Golden is from K-Pop Demon Hunter, so it's four songs in a row from a movie.
1: Right.
0: And we're going to send you something. I don't know. Maybe we'll get one of the K-Pop Demon Hunters to sing for you. I don't know. But hang on. We'll get your address, and we'll send you a random prize in the next 2 weeks.
1: All right. Thank you, Mason.
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0: Hello, Liveline. What do you want to hear?
1: Hey, what's up? Hey, it's Stan. Hey, you know, it's today's Thursday and tomorrow's Friday, and it's the weekend. Play something that's going to make the ladies happy and say, well, look out.
0: Well, I don't know much about women and what they like, so how about Ariana Grande?
1: Well, that's good. That's real good.
0: Yeah, they love her.
1: That's fantastic. Yeah. And who's this, Matt?
0: Matt, huh?
1: What's your name?
0: Oh, my name's Mason.
1: Mason, I'm sorry. I thought you not for last.
0: That's all right. We appreciate you calling. What are you doing?
1: I'm sitting here cleaning the house.
0: All right. Well, now you'll clean it even faster. Thanks for calling Liveline. Have a great night. I gotta go.

0: 7. Live line, what do you want to hear?
1: Do Psycho by Ava Max.
0: Oh, Sweep a Psycho.
1: Yeah.
0: How'd you remember that song? I haven't played it in a long time.
1: Yeah, she's my favorite. I was going to request for Kings and Queens.
0: Oh, well, that's a good one, too. We'll do either one, whatever you like.
1: Okay, let's do Kings and Queens.
0: Would you like to switch or keep your original option? What's your name?
1: My name is America. I'm calling from El Centro, California.
0: What are you doing tonight?
1: We just came home from the beach and saw a lot of cute animals.
0: Oh, I thought you were going to say a lot of cute guys. No, they don't have any of those there, do they?
1: No,
0: that's too bad. Hey, let's play your song. Thanks for calling Lifeline.
1: Thank you.
0: Bye.
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0: 24/7. Live line, what do you want to hear?
1: How about Taylor Swift?
0: Yeah, what do you like by her?
1: Cruel Summer's okay.
0: Cruel Summer?
1: Mm-hmm.
0: Okay, what's your name?
1: Kira.
0: And where are you calling from, Kira?
1: Kingston, Ontario.
0: What are you doing tonight?
1: Just driving around with my family.
0: Has this been a good or a cruel summer for you?
1: A good summer.
0: Good. What'd you do? Where'd you go? What happened?
1: I went to Calypso Water Park.
0: Mm-hmm.
1: That's pretty much it.
0: And do you still smell like chlorine?
1: Yeah.
0: Yeah, it sticks to everything. But at least you have something to take home to remember it.
1: Yeah.
0: Thanks for calling Lifeline. Have a great night.

0: 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Throwback Thursday on Liveline. What would you like to hear?
1: How about Drake, Find Your Love?
0: Wow, Find Your Love. That was his second hit back in 2010. Who's this?
1: Beautiful. Love it. Boston.
0: Your name's Boston?
1: Yep.
0: Where are you calling from, Boston?
1: From Cape Cod, Massachusetts.
0: Boston from Cape Cod, huh?
1: Yep.
0: This has to be a joke. What if your name was Cape Cod and you're calling from Boston?
1: That would be a pretty cool joke.
0: That'd be really weird. I'd be like, who named you? What are you doing tonight? Sounds like you're in the car.
1: We are heading home from hockey practice.
0: Oh, cool. It's that time of the year again.
1: Sure is.
0: Drake loves hockey. He's Canadian.
1: That's right.
0: And here he is. Canada. Thanks for calling Liveline.
1: Thank you.

0: Liveline, my name's Mason. That's our fourth most requested song tonight. Olivia Rodrigo, Drop Dead is number 9. The Cure is number 7. So she's got a lot in there. It's just a great year for her. Of course, the album is fabulous. We'll count down our big three in exactly 1 hour. Before that, it's Liveline Rewind in about 15 minutes. That's where we do all those great Throwback Thursday requests that you're hitting us up for tonight. We'll play them. And right now, your last chance to win.
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0: On the Secret Sound, if you're first to call us correctly, identifying what this is. 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So listen closely. It involves food. We are scraping something. And again. What is that sound? Call now and win. 85 Liveline. That's 85 Liveline.

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1: Is it scraping something off of a frying pan with a spatula?
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0: 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Oh, a fish. A fish or a dish?
6: Nope, fish.
0: Fish on a dish. Well, neither one, actually.
7: Finishing a milkshake?
8: Is it scraping food off a plate?
0: And we still don't have a winner. I can't believe it.

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1: Throwback Thursday. My name's Mason. Stay tuned for the trifecta of three songs all from the same year, mixed beat to beat, back to back. In about 20 minutes, Dr. Fox has taken over. Meanwhile, whatever you want to hear right now, just call or text 85 Live Line. We go to the phones. Hello.
2: What do you want to hear, buddy? Okay. You want to hear The Hills by the Weekend?
1: Oh, I would love to play that for you. Who's this?
2: This is Stephanie and Damon. We're coming back from soccer practice.
1: Nice. You and like three other callers earlier, too. They have hockey, football. Soccer, sporting season. Where are you calling from?
2: We're calling from St. George, Utah. It's a school night, so we're taking it easy. We're going to have some pizza, and tomorrow's a funner night.
1: As the weekend kicks off, and now here's the weekend.
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1: Hey.
0: Hey, I request for a song.
1: Yeah, what do you want to hear?
0: Shake That by Eminem and Nate Dogg.
2: Oh, that's a good one. I'd love to play that. What's your name?
0: Jay Sear. Oh, working right now.
2: Working? Working hard or hardly working?
0: Both.
2: Who's there with you?
0: Let's watch Brad and Jordan here.
2: Sounds like more than just the two of you.
0: Yeah, there's one more.
3: Hey, so I don't think you remembered me, but I was the one that was freaking out over being on the radio.
2: Yeah. Sounds like you're freaking out again.
0: Yeah, he was.
2: Well, let's have one big freak off and play your song right now. Thanks for calling Live Line.
0: All right, thank you.
2: Bye, guys.

0: Throwback Thursday, Liveline Rewind, and all the great songs from the past. 85 Liveline, call them in now. Get on the air. Hello.
1: I'm John. Hi. I was calling to see if you could play California Girls by Katy Perry.
0: Well, I would if we hadn't already played it a little bit ago. Maybe something else?
1: Oh, a dollar. How about Riding Solo?
0: By Jason Derulo. That's a good song.
1: Yeah.
0: How'd you think of it?
1: I don't know. It was just the same era as the California Girls.
0: Yeah, and we played In My Head by him earlier. This is actually the follow-up to that.
2: It's returned.
1: Oh, no kidding. Well, we learn something new every day.
0: What's your name? Where are you calling from?
2: Starting
1: Mike Hastings, Nebraska. Just hanging out, smoking a cigarette, and listening to Liveline.
0: Riding solo?
1: Yes, sir.
0: All right. Well, you're never alone when you have us. Thanks for calling, and have a great night.

0: you doing Liveline Rewind yet?
1: Oh, we're always doing Liveline Rewind, really.
0: Can you play California Love by Tupac?
1: Yeah. In fact, we played this last night, too.
0: Oh, great. They're doing his murder trial right now. So.
1: Again?
0: Yeah.
1: Oh, my gosh. Isn't this like the 15,000th time they've tried to investigate and see who did it and get to the bottom of this? It's been 28 years.
0: 30, actually.
1: 30!
0: But I think they finally have the suspect who did it, so...
1: Oh, who?
0: He's getting charged. I don't remember his name, but it was somebody else who had a rivalry with him.
1: Was it Diddy?
0: I think he's one of them.
1: Wouldn't be surprised. His name is literally Diddy. We want to know if he killed him. I don't know. Diddy?
0: I love it.
1: Well, let's play your song right now. What's your name? Where are you from? It's

Dr. Fox taking over the next three songs, beat to beat, back to back. Remember this guy, One Hit Wonder, Jaquan, and then Shaboozy sampled it a few summers ago for a bar song. Everybody in the bar getting tipsy. This is back when people went to clubs

0: 24/7. Thanks again to Dr. Fox for the fabulous 2004 edition of our Throwback Thursday trifecta. We'll do it again one week from tonight with a different year. Big three countdown. Tonight's most requested songs is next. We've got room for one more call. What do you want to hear?
1: We want to hear the Eagles.
0: Oh, well, I'd love to play the Eagles, but we don't really go back that far, so maybe somebody else?
1: You don't.
0: No. Well, this is a pop station.
1: I want to hear Coldplay.
0: Oh, yeah, we can do that. How about Sky Full of Stars, Viva La Vida, something just like this, Yellow.
1: Oh, Yellow. That's awesome. Yeah.
0: Oh, Yellow. That's how people in the Midwest answer the phone.
1: Yellow. We are in the Midwest.
0: Hey there, guy. Oh, really? What city?
1: Culver, Indiana.
0: I love Culver. Have you ever been to Culver's?
1: We have been to Culver's. They're all over. Yeah, they have burgers.
0: Mm-hmm.
1: Yeah.
0: The cheese curds, the onion rings, the North Atlantic cod filet sandwich.
1: Yeah, you know your Culver's.
0: I've got that menu memorized down to the grease. And what's your name?
1: I'm Rick.
0: Rick, thanks for calling Legline. Here's your song.
1: All right.

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3: Lows level off around 57 overnight under mainly clear skies. Northwest winds around 5 miles per hour. Daytime highs approaching 82. Friday, sunshine mixed with clouds at times. Lows dip down to about 54. Friday night, clear skies. Upper 70s, Saturday, warmer on Sunday with highs in the low 80s. I'm meteorologist Paul Frombly on Z94.7. Currently, it's 60 degrees.
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3: Lows up a lot, around 57 overnight. Under mainly clear skies, northwest winds around 5 miles per hour. Daytime highs approaching 82. Friday, sunshine mixed with clouds at times. Lows dip down to about 54. Friday night, clear skies. Upper 70s, Saturday, warmer. On Sunday, with highs in the low 80s. I'm meteorologist Paul Frombly on Z94.7. Currently, it's 60 degrees.
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6: Bingo!
7: Listener, bingo is about the first person that can get through with a story for us, but your story's got to follow one of the following two criteria. Maybe you're somebody listening who...
8: is way too pregnant right now. You are over it. This husband and wife are singing about how she is 40 weeks along.
9: My wife has tried everything that y'all suggest, but clearly it ain't working. Look at her uterus. She's still pregnant.
8: 10 months. So I've talked about that one cafe latte salad dressing that if you go there, salad dressing that kicks it into high gear. It's like a combo of like vinaigrette and other scary stuff. It's fine for the baby, but women will travel to Cafe Latte to get it, to eat the salad and go into labor.
7: When we had our first kid, it was 2 days after my wife walked across the stage, 40 weeks pregnant for her second degree. And we had no air conditioning in our apartment.
8: Oh my God.
7: And it was the middle of July. For whatever reason, their ceremony had gotten postponed a couple of weeks. And then she got in the cap and gown. She's like, I look like a moose. And I'm like, no, you're beautiful. You're glowing. Oh, yeah. And she was so uncomfortable. And she walks across the stage. She waddles across the stage. She grabs her degree, just looks at it like, get me out of this thing. And it was just a couple of days later, there comes little Peyton. Yeah. So I get it, man. When you're too pregnant, you're just done with it. Mine is, I'm looking for anyone listening who is living today because modern medicine saved your life. If you would have had whatever happened to you even 10 years ago, you'd be 6 feet under. And then Megan called right away. And Megan, you fit mine, right?
10: Yes, absolutely.
7: Yeah. What happened? What was, tell me how modern medicine saved your life.
10: Yeah, so one day I was just feeling really, really sick, and I had to go to the emergency room, and they told me that I had a double kidney infection and an engulfed bladder, and that I had to have surgery immediately.
8: Oh my God.
10: And of course, I had called my father about it because my grandmother, his mom, when he was 4 years old, passed away from that because they didn't have medication at the time.
7: Oh.
10: And so I just thought that was kind of crazy that me and my grandma both have the same thing, but because of the modern medication, I was able to get treated and, not be 6 feet under.
7: How long were you down and out after this?
10: I would say physically, I was probably in pain like afterwards for maybe a week because I was pregnant and I had a baby. And so it was literally a month after I had the baby. And so it was just very, very painful. And my husband had to watch the baby for almost a whole week.
7: What was more painful, the kidney stuff or seeing your husband not understand how to watch a baby?
10: Both, actually. Yeah. I would say equally.
8: So I'm sure that you felt just so helpless and you were like, I just want to be good. I want to be the mom I was planning to be. But how bad were you feeling? And maybe chalked it up to... like pregnancy pains?
7: Postpartum, maybe.
10: Oh, no, it was definitely the worst. I mean, going through pregnancy pain on top of, the healing process on top of the double kidney infection, we didn't know at first what was wrong. I had went to the emergency room twice, actually. And at first, they couldn't figure out what it was. And then I had went back a second time, and then that's when they said immediately surgery.
8: Wow.
10: No matter what I did, I couldn't, get comfortable or go to bed or do anything. So
8: I can't imagine.
7: But all good now? Things are good?
10: Yes, everything's good and great now. I'm actually pregnant right now with my third child.
8: Oh,
10: so
8: nice.
10: I'm due in 4 weeks.
7: Oh, so you're probably
8: so
7: done
8: being pregnant
7: too. So
8: you qualify for both of ours. Yeah.
10: Yeah.
7: And,
10: I'm all good now.
7: Do you know what you're going to have?
10: A boy. Third
7: all right.
10: boy.
7: Congratulations.
8: Wow.
7: Yeah.
10: Thank
7: very,
10: you.
7: Very exciting times. All right. Let us know how it goes. But thanks for checking in. We appreciate the bingo.
10: Yeah. No, thank you.
1: True broadcast greatness. You'll probably have to find somewhere else. This is just a lousy morning show rerun.
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15: Lows level off around 57 overnight under mainly clear skies. Northwest winds around 5 miles per hour. Daytime highs approaching 82. Friday, sunshine mixed with clouds at times. Lows dip down to about 54. Friday night, clear skies. Upper 70s, Saturday, warmer on Sunday with highs in the low 80s. I'm meteorologist Paul Frombly on C94.7. Currently, it's 60 degrees.
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0: It's not a repeat. 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
0: It's Kat and JJ in the Playhouse and on demand.
2: It's that time of the year. We see all of these high school and collegiate graduates walk down the aisle with the world right in front of them. What are you going to do? And all of my son's cards that he got. Can't wait to see how you're going to change the world.
3: Oh, dang it.
2: I'm like...
3: I just gave you his card. It says that.
2: Did it really?
3: Oh my God, that's so funny.
2: I'm like, to all these people, I'm like, you know, he's just a ball player, right? Like, my wife and I are on a dream and a string and a hope that the rest of the ball players in college will get him to class and that he'll get through his C's get degrees and D's get degrees. So we were talking
3: about... You didn't give him a pep talk with that, did you?
2: No, those are internal thoughts. Okay. I can't really pump him up that way, but I'm like, hey, you keep hitting the ball hard. We got a chance of graduating college.
3: Yeah, you never know. But like when he graduates, does he have a number in mind, which would be his starting salary? Because they say the average person that's graduating from college is like, my first base salary will be $80,000. And they say, no. In all actuality, it's going to be about $56,000. So mine was nowhere near that. Mine was adorable. It was about $20,000.
2: My daughter just graduated college, and she'll start her doctorate program in 2 weeks. That costs $300,000. Yeah.
3: God.
2: And so she's got this plan when she gets done that she's like, I got a 6-7 year plan, Dad, and then I'm going to be debt free. And I'm like, all right, whatever you're going to do, you know, as long as you're having fun. And we were talking about, you know, just the first job you got out of college, and yours paid, what, $22,000 a year?
3: Yeah, something like that. And it was just, I was just happy to have a job. I'm like, I'm doing what I love. I'll get by. And thankfully, like, businesses would bring in food to the break room because that's literally how I ate. So, yeah.
2: I made $1,000 a month, my first radio job.
3: That's
2: crazy.
3: It was crazy.
2: 12 grand a year. I had a car payment. I had my student loans.
3: Yeah.
2: I had, and luckily, like, my wife came along and that girl knows how to make money. How's Jesse doing today?
4: I'm good. How are you?
2: Good. You remember when you first got out of college, or maybe it was right out of high school, maybe you didn't go to college. Do you remember how much money a year you were making?
4: $11,880 a year.
3: Wow. What paid next to nothing for you to do?
4: That was a good paying job back in 1998.
3: 1998.
2: What do you break? What's that, like $8 an hour?
4: $8.25.
2: Yeah, okay.
3: Okay, so, and what was it? What were you doing?
4: I was working at a turkey hatchery.
2: Oh, that couldn't have been
3: stinky.
2: Great, could have it.
4: It was a horrible, stinky job.
3: Okay. Yeah.
4: I hated it.
2: But it probably gave you the determination to not work there again. So you were either going to up your education or up your skill set so that you didn't end up back there, right?
4: Yes.
2: Yeah, okay.
4: Now I'm a supervisor making about $70,000 a year.
3: So you're still working there?
4: No.
3: Oh, okay. You're a supervisor somewhere else.
2: But now you just get to tell everybody else what to do and make a hell of a lot more money.
4: Yeah.
2: Big upgrade for Jesse.
3: We rolled up to maybe it was a Quick Trip, and they were like showing how much you could get as a salaried position for a manager. It was like $107,000 plus benefits.
2: Here's the problem with that job.
3: Plus the roller bites.
2: I know you get all the tornadoes you want.
3: Yeah.
2: But then, like, you got a bunch of knuckleheads working for you that just don't show up on a Saturday night sometimes.
3: Yeah, that would be the worst part of the job.
2: Yeah. What's the worst part of your job right now, Jesse, even though you're making decent money?
4: Call outs.
3: And what is that for the layman?
4: People who just don't care, and they're like, I'm not going to go to work today.
3: Sure. They're like, Jesse will fix it. Can't come to work. I'm sick.
4: Yeah, a little bit extra on my plate, but always works out.
2: Out of Kat and myself, who do you think would be the first to call in sick if we were working for you?
4: You.
2: No.
3: Correct.
2: No, I wouldn't call in sick. I'd have a great excuse, like my garage door didn't open or my car was abducted by aliens.
3: Yeah.
5: It's kind of like a great memory. You want to relive it every now and then.
6: Now let's do it again.
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0: 5 minutes a day of prayer can drop your anxiety and stress by 75%. This is huge research.
1: I believe it. Like, you experience it and it makes sense because you have a moment to just slow down and reflect.
0: I'm at about a 5 minute clip, I think. I think prayers at night, about 5 minutes for me.
1: Yeah.
0: You know, sometimes when life gets a little bit more crazy, you spend a little more time. One of the weird things, as you grow older, you don't pray for things anymore. You just pray for, like, the health of your family.
1: Yeah.
0: And it's a thankful thing. It's not necessarily so much, please give me. But if you were to be really selfish, you lay your head down on the pillow tonight, you're going to say your prayers.
1: Mm-hmm.
0: What would be the selfish thing you prayed for?
1: So selfish and unselfish at the same time. Selfishly, I would love for both of my grandparents to find a place to go for, like, day round care. Because they went from not needing it and now they need it. And it's kind of tough, one, to watch them, two, to see my mom have to struggle to make it work, you know, between those two, and then my dad needs some help. And so it's like, I would love to find someone that is so reliable and compassionate to do it. But if they have to go somewhere, I'd love for that to happen too.
0: They're just kind of not wanting to leave their home, huh?
1: They would.
0: Oh, they would now.
1: Yeah, but I'd love to find somewhere that's not $12,000 a month. It's robbery. Where do we live? This is not right to do to old people. It's like, they can literally manage to live for like 3 months and that's it at these places. It's gross.
0: I would selfishly pray. My son's getting married on July 31st and it's an outdoor venue.
1: Mm-hmm.
0: I would selfishly pray for 80 degrees and sunshine that day.
1: That's okay.
0: I just don't want to see them scramble because a tornado goes through or there's a thunderstorm that day. I don't want to. And they've got a plan B, right? They can always go inside.
1: Yeah.
0: But I'd love for that day for them just to be perfect.
1: Mm-hmm.
0: Sunshine, nice little breeze. That would be my selfish prayer. So we tossed this out. We said, hey, if you could have one really selfish prayer today, what would it be? And this is running the gamut. I want to read you some of these texts. This one from, I'm not going to say his name, but he said, bad credit guy here.
1: Mm.
0: I would pray for a new car or something that wouldn't break down weekly.
1: Okay.
0: That's a struggle. You got to go to work. And my dad always called vehicles such an evil necessity because you need it. You have to have it to get to work, to pay for the car, to pay to go to work.
1: Sometimes I know it's more expensive to live in a city, but you don't have a car, you don't have car insurance, you don't have to pay for parking. You can walk, so you're getting your exercise in. I get the appeal of that.
0: But if you're living outside of New York or Chicago,
1: impossible,
0: or even Minneapolis, it's really, really tough. I want to say good morning to Elizabeth. She said, I would pray to get the job I'm interviewing for today.
1: Well, we'll send some.
0: You ever done that?
1: Prayers upstairs for you.
0: You were
1: today
0: interviewing for a job, and you're like, just give me this job, and I promise I'll be good forever.
1: I haven't applied for a job in 19 and a half years.
0: Yeah, it's been over 20 years and stuff.
1: That's crazy.
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7: Lows level off around 57 overnight under mainly clear skies. Northwest winds around 5 miles per hour. Daytime highs approaching 82. Friday, sunshine mixed with clouds at times. Lows dip down to about 54. Friday night, clear skies. Upper 70s Saturday, warmer on Sunday with highs in the low 80s. I'm meteorologist Paul Frombly on Z94.7. Currently, it's 60 degrees.
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1: On demand.
2: Imagine dating right now and seeing a person you instantly are attracted to. You're like, wow, what a beautiful person. But your dating ick is they're running for the bus, so you can't date them.
3: I know.
2: Like, it's how stupid is this?
3: It's so petty. And it's like I said, you have to look within before you start dating, because everyone's going to have foibles. Everyone is going to have maybe a bugaboo. Is it worth getting to know somebody and then like putting up with it?
2: Your bugaboo is?
3: My bugaboo, I'm trying to pick out the most petty, probably the stuff in the corner of your mouth. If you're like constantly talking, maybe you have like cotton mouth, but like those white things form. Maybe always like try to walk past a mirror, like check out a knife every once in a while. Do I have it in the corners of my mouth? Because it's really gross.
2: If I was talking to you and you were like, I seen this, I think I'd have to check out. I just can't.
3: So bad grammar.
2: But it's just a level of intelligence that is, my old man said, you date hot, you date crazy, but never marry him.
3: Okay.
2: And you can't date.
3: Preach.
2: I can't imagine going home and not being able to have a somewhat intelligent conversation with that person.
3: Yeah.
2: That would drive me crazy. Justin, what's your big dating ick?
4: What was that?
2: What's your big dating ick?
4: Oh, it's somebody that's always on their phone or always texting.
3: Yeah.
4: Like, if I'm going to be with somebody, I would like their attention, because there was actually a girl a while back I was prospecting, and we would hang out on her couch. Just listen.
3: Okay, all right.
4: And she would have the TV on,
3: yeah,
4: and be scrolling on TikTok or texting on her phone. I'd be like, hey, you know, you want to go for a walk or grab something to eat? No, I'm fine. And it went like this for actually almost like a week.
3: Yeah.
4: We would just hang out at our house and she would sit on her phone or watch TV and be on her phone. I was like, well, I want to do something. She's like, well, I really want to. I was like, I got to go out to my car real quick. Got in my car and left. Haven't seen her son.
3: Justin, you've called and told us this before. So this is something that definitely stuck with you. So while you're in, are you in the dating game currently?
4: Yes, I actually have a girlfriend as we speak.
3: Does she know?
4: That I don't like her on her phone?
2: No, that she's your girlfriend.
4: I have a girlfriend now, but I'm talking about like this girl I was
3: talking
4: about.
2: She was just joking with you, Justin.
4: Oh, yeah. I have horrible humor.
2: Yeah, apparently so.
3: No.
2: But, all right, so as long as she's not on her phone all the time, you can tolerate most.
4: Yeah, I just think it's disrespectful when you're trying to talk to somebody and they're just texting away on their phone. Like, put it down.
3: I agree.
2: I'm sorry. What were you saying? I was texting.
3: No, he wasn't. We were listening.
2: Have a great morning, Matt. We appreciate
3: Thanks,
2: you.
3: Justin.
2: Hi, this girl. I was prospecting. James,
3: wow.
2: You've been prospecting many lately.
3: James.
2: This is hot.
4: Yes.
3: Okay.
2: What's your big dating ick?
5: Same thing as the last guy, but it's more like when they can't multitask, like. As soon as they pull out their phone, they lose connection with the world.
3: Yeah.
2: It's a lot of people doing that
3: right
2: now.
3: Oh, so you want a multitasker? Because I'm like organizing my bills right now, talking to you, and I can do both at the same time.
5: Exactly.
3: So you want a woman that can get it done.
2: James, how would you feel if the woman in your life that you cared for the most just brought all her mail to work so she could run it through Works, so she doesn't have to ever have to pay for stamps? How would you feel about that?
3: It adds up.
5: I would be hurt.
2: Yeah. I get hurt watching Kat steal the company's money like this. Have a great morning. I appreciate it. I got time for one more real quick. I love that it's only guys calling about this petty stuff. Yeah. Nate, if you were in the dating world right now, what would be your big ick?
6: Well, I'm not prospecting. I'm happily married.
2: Okay.
6: But
2: that was ridiculous.
3: That's so funny.
6: And I was lucky. I was lucky enough to find my soulmate at an early age. So, but if I was looking for somebody, lack of intelligence for me is a big turnoff. You don't have to be Albert Einstein, but
3: before
6: you gotta be able to function.
3: Before you say that, are you one of the smartest people out there? Because you can't like have.
6: I am not Albert Einstein. I'm not Albert Einstein, but you have to be able to function as an adult in society and learn from your mistakes. If you can't do that, we can't be friends.
3: Okay. And that's okay. And how many are you coming across, or did you come across when you were in the dating world that just weren't not up to snuff?
2: How many dummies were out there that you tried on first?
6: I've been around the block a few times.
3: Okay.
2: It's really hard, man. I can't teach young people enough about how important it is to just be educated enough to carry on a conversation.
6: Right. And not necessarily like be book smart, but just learn from life and, you know, build that repertoire and knowledge as you go, get older, and not just be a complete clueless dummy walking around.
3: Mm. Right.
2: Yeah. You're hitting hard to a lot of people listening right now, I'm afraid.
6: And then you're going to multiply. So then your kids hopefully are going to be.
2: We get it. Have a great morning, man.
0: It's Kat and JJ in the Playhouse and on demand.
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17: Sunshine mixed with clouds with fog at times early today with daytime highs approaching 82. Northwesterly winds 8 to 15 miles per hour. Lows level off around 54 tonight. Clear skies. Daytime highs approaching 78 tomorrow. Ample sunshine expected. I'm staff meteorologist Paul Crombley on Z94.7. Currently, it's 56 degrees.
2: It is luck.
18: Mom! Yay, it's morning!
19: Mom! Mom! Mom!
18: Said no one ever.
19: Mom!
18: We'll get you through it.
0: Here we go. Kat and JJ are back in the Playhouse.

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2: One objective right now. Could you please
3: tell me something good?
4: We're going to start with this story to kick it off. Starmont High School in Iowa, they went all out to show support for an 11-year-old that is battling cancer. His name is Eli Belzer. And they launched into this challenge where they're challenging schools to post clips of large bodies of students singing Don't Stop Believin' by Journey. It's kind of a tribute.
5: So grab your friends, hit record, and sing a few lines of Don't Stop Believing. Because sometimes belief is the most powerful thing.
6: You could really change the world. I feel like these are a bunch of students that they're changing Eli's life. And I think Eli will go on to change the world.
7: That's so awesome that they're all behind this kid.
4: I know. I love that. So hopefully he can power through and come out the other side and show everybody that he is going to do big things in life. And that is what's good.
3: Tell me something good.
7: Hey, Kat, what's good in your life?
4: I'm going to try to say it without crying. But in a day and a half, my child will be off to high school. He'll be a high schooler.
7: Not really till the fall.
4: Can you believe it? Can you believe it? It feels like just yesterday.
7: Feels like just yesterday he was in ninth grade.
4: Feels like just tomorrow, grade. Half day, then he'll be in ninth grade. But we have a fun summer of fishing and getting his car ready and living life and shopping and going out to eat and just doing fun things and just holding on to that before he like is too cool for me. And that is what's good.
3: Tell me something good.
7: What's good for me and what I feel most blessed in my life about right now is that my wife went to the doctor yesterday. I told you last week she got her MRI results.
4: Yep.
7: And her scan was clear. So she's been 5 years, almost six now, cancer free. And she went in and saw her doctor just kind of follow up yesterday. And the doctor's like, if you don't want to ever come back, you don't ever have to come back.
4: What?
7: Yeah.
4: But she's gonna though, right?
7: For yeah. Like so, right. Peace of mind. Yeah. She'll go back in a year and get another MRI. But then, you know, her oncologist was so cool. Like big hugs, asking about the family.
4: Yeah.
7: She's like, I remember when you walked in here, how scared you were. And I grabbed you and I said, I'm not going to let this get you. And like, and she was just like the best doctor. And she said the big thing was that with her type of cancer, now that she's 5 years cancer free, the chance of it ever coming back is very, the statistical chance is very, very slim.
4: Okay.
7: And so like, I just felt extra blessed yesterday that she's, you know, come out the other end on this. So for me, that's what's good.
3: Tell me something good.
7: Hey, Michael, how you doing today, man?
8: Good.
7: Good. What's good in your life?
8: I have like, I guess I can do with a bunch of things, but like, I'll start with having friends and about to have a job. I have a job interview today. I always have that.
4: Nice. What time is your job interview?
8: At 1:30, but I need to talk about this because I was homeless about 9 months ago and I had to go to a home. And I met these men and they were all Muslim and I didn't know where I was going through and I learned about a religion that I didn't know. And it's a Muslim religion, and I learned about the Somali people and how they have words like Mataaj, your name, Santa, it's how are you, the things you would come back about beyond. And like having this job today, these people around me that care about me, it's just the greatest day of the world. Inshallah, this just keeps happening, you know?
7: I'm so happy that you found something that is giving you purpose and that gave you hope and that gave you cause, and now things are really falling into place for you.
4: That is incredible. Yeah. Good luck today.
8: Yeah.
4: And get there and early, because if you get there on time, you're late. So get there nice and early. Get prepared. It's all in the handshake. What is this line of work that you're going to get into?
8: Well, I used to be a DSP, but in order to sustain myself, I used to do food service and I was a GM and I was a writer before that. So I write poetry off the top of my head very fastly. So I'll be looking into getting a job at KFC, which makes me very ashamed, but it's a job.
4: Have you ever made a skin cigar?
8: A what?
4: When I go to KFC, I make something called a skin cigar. So I'm going to tell you what it is. You take the crispy part off of the chicken, okay? You lay it flat. You're going to do some surgery here. And then you put some mashed potatoes.
7: Like a blunt. Yes, exactly.
4: Maybe
7: like that,
4: some coleslaw. And then you roll it up like a little skin cigar and you eat it that way.
8: No. That's a blunt with chicken.
7: Exactly, my man.
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7: Bingo.
8: Bingo.
9: I really love this segment because we get amazing stories from someone like yourself as you're listening, but I need you to call immediately. If you fit either of these scenarios, first person through gets the bingo. If you're somebody listening, who?
10: Who tried to do your own work at your house? It didn't go well. You did your whole basement. Very impressive off YouTube.
9: I did everything but the plumbing.
10: Okay.
9: Water scares me. I did the electrical. I did the sheetrock. I did all that stuff. But it was tough because I don't have that skill set.
10: Yeah, but you learned. That was a big deal. But this guy pretending to be an electrician, he's a shirtless man, Florida Taco Bell. Where else would you find that combo?
9: Perfect.
10: And someone had called him a meth head. That was enough for him to take out his electrician skills.
11: I'm a electrician. I'm going there and shut this down. I got it out there.
10: And
9: so he did. He cut the power to the whole Taco Bell.
10: Yeah. He went, you don't believe me? And so he...
9: Hold my beer.
10: Did that. So yeah, you did your own work, whether it was electric or plumbing or whatever.
9: So you did some DIY and it went horribly wrong.
10: Right.
9: I'm looking for anyone listening who has a name that somehow correlates with where you were conceived. So maybe your name is Buick and it was the back seat. Whoever gets through first gets the bingo. So Michael, you get the bingo this morning. And how does your name correlate with where you were conceived?
12: Okay. So there's a long story to that. Okay. So I'm adopted.

0: is that when my mom heard Peter Michael Berger, could you imagine having that as a name growing up? Peter Booger Eater.
1: Okay, all right.
2: That is cruel.
1: This is unwinding quickly, but you,
2: Peter,
1: Michael.
2: Peter Booger Eater. Michael
1: correlates to the archangel Michael, and yeah, you were conceived in a church.
2: Perfect. Nice nutshell.
0: But yeah.
1: All right, getting a large echo from your bathroom, but I'm gonna let you go. But have a great morning today, bud.
0: Yeah.
1: Take care.
3: Thank you. On demand.
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15: Sunshine mixed with clouds with fog at times early today, with daytime highs approaching 82. Northwesterly winds 8 to 15 miles per hour. Lows level off around 54 tonight. Clear skies. Daytime highs approaching 78 tomorrow. Ample sunshine expected. I'm staff meteorologist Paul Trombley on Z94.7. Currently, it's 56 degrees.
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0: and JJ, that's now official. 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

0: It's Kat and JJ in the Playhouse and on demand.
1: You want to recap this text real quick?
2: Yeah. So this was from Aaron while we were on break. He says, I found this in our fridge. So the photo is this Tupperware, blue lid, inside string cheese sticks, and then mixed in there were like the Wegovy GLP-1 sticks. So they kind of fit in with those. It looks like they were hidden. And he says, I don't know why my wife would hide this. She doesn't even need to lose weight. She was anorexic when she was in her early 20s. I've never known her to have that issue since we've been together. What should my next step be? I bet you're feeling like, why are you hiding this from me? But if somebody has an eating disorder, it is absolutely not about you, sir. This has to be like kitten gloves, I think.
3: We're assuming he doesn't make any kind of like sly comments.
2: I'm hoping.
3: Right.
2: I'm hoping he just says, honey, I found these. You don't need these. I think maybe you need to go see somebody so we can get to the root of it. Because like I said, I've known people with eating disorders and that never goes away. It's just easier to figure out, I guess.
3: Zach, I appreciate you holding, man. I know you've been waiting for a while. Now, you've been through kind of something like this, right?
4: I actually had a friend who this happened to, and his wife was telling him that she was losing the weight because he was stressing her out.
2: Oh, man. And so then, she went dramatic with her reason why, huh?
4: Yeah, and then he found... They came in the mail, and he saw that she was... Oh,
3: jeez, yeah. What a way to find out, man.
2: So did he do things to make her stress less? Because then that's a win-win for her. She's losing weight, and he's not as annoying.
3: Right on.
4: Yeah, I would definitely, I don't know, I think the dishonesty is is what would bother me, you know.
3: And this is such a common thing right now. Like, it's not like you don't know somebody who's doing it, right?
2: Yeah, and it's such a personal
3: it's
2: choice.
3: It's not illegal.
2: It's not drugs.
4: Yeah, well, and if it's your partner, I feel like you should communicate honestly with them, you know? Like, I don't know. Why lie about it?
0: Okay, it's time to get really demanding with your smart speaker. Let's go, let's go, let's go,
5: let's go! Okay, crank it.
0: It's Kat and JJ in the Playhouse and on demand.
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15: Sunshine mixed with clouds with fog at times early today with daytime highs approaching 82. Northwesterly winds 8 to 15 miles per hour. Lows level off around 54 tonight. Clear skies. Daytime highs approaching 78 tomorrow. Ample sunshine expected. I'm staff meteorologist Paul Trombley on Z94.7. Currently, it's 56 degrees.
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1: On demand.
2: No. You had to choose one. Which would you choose? Either romantic infidelity or financial infidelity? It wasn't you.
3: I never said romantic.
2: Well, okay, sexual, whatever you want to call it. But like an affair outside of your marriage or somebody like this email who opens a credit card without you knowing as the husband or wife and runs up thousands of dollars in debt.
3: So that was the email that we got from Rich. Like, his wife was like, I planned our Florida trip for our family. We're going to go have a great time. And he said it was a great time. And he always wondered what it ran them. And she said she opened a card to put the whole trip on it, $11,000. Didn't tell him.
2: Which is worse?
3: Yeah. For me, it would be financial for sure. Because if somebody sexually cheats on you, you can just get rid of them if you want to. But if somebody cheats on you financially and you're tied to them, their debt's your debt. Yeah. So what's worse in your mind, Kara? Financial or sexual infidelity?
4: Oh, money.
3: You'd rather have them, really? See, I don't know why, but I'm really stuck on the fact that I could get over some type of like emotional or sexual escapade, like a one and done. Think of how much time it takes to pay back money.
4: And then go back to them?
3: Yeah.
4: No, not a chance.
2: Cat's a little more stuck on money than love, if you haven't noticed.
3: I am.
4: We can make money. We can find a sugar daddy. We can get that back.
2: Oh.
4: Yeah, you can't fix down south if it's...
2: Oh, so you're saying like a marriage infidelity is way more serious than money.
4: Oh, 100%.
2: Yeah, okay, so you're on the opposite page of Cat then.
4: Yeah.
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3: Come on!
2: And on demand.
4: We all have that one that got away. You look back and you're like, oh, I wonder what my life would have been if we just stuck it out.
5: Yeah. But there's one like that got away, but you're like super happy about it. We were at track the other night and I was sitting next to one of Liam's friends' parents and another team walked by and behind that team was a coach for that team. And he goes, oh my God, that is my ex-girlfriend. And I said, well, what happened? And his wife was like rolling her eyes or whatever. And he said that she actually lit his parents' shed on fire.
4: Whoops, sorry. I hit the wrong button. I didn't mean to give you a heart attack. My bad.
5: But she's like, yeah, she was a little loco for him. And he like tried his best to stay where he was and just kind of keep an eye on her at all times because he didn't want to run into her. But he's like, thankfully, she was the one that got away.
4: I dated a girl my freshman year in college. We just got into school and they integrate everybody. And she was in my sister's section. So the dorm we stayed in had four floors, four sections on each floor, and it would go guy, girl, and stuff like that. And so they hook you up with another section so you can get to know people and socialize on campus, right? And her name was Katie, and we dated like twice, and it clearly wasn't going to work out. She dumped me. Uh-huh. But then later that year, she got in a fight with a female security guard. And got kicked out of school.
5: No way.
4: Like it was a fight, like fist fight, knocked a tooth out kind of thing.
5: Thought you liked those types.
4: I did
5: of
4: like those types. Listen, you date, my old man used to always say, you date crazy, you marry normal. Because okay. Dating is fun, yeah. You date crazy. And she never gave me that vibe. But what had happened is she came back from a party and you always had to check in at the front door in the main lobby. And there was a woman working security there and she wouldn't show her ID. I'm like, why won't you show your campus ID?
5: Yeah.
4: And maybe because she was drinking and she was underage, whatever the deal was, they ended up getting in some kind of fight. And it ended up going through the student council people and then to the uppers. And then they ended up kicking her out of school. Like she didn't make it through her first year there because she literally beat the snot out of a security guard. I'm like, well, I was kind of happy that one got away. And as soon as you mentioned this, David had called. I appreciate you holding, man. There's one that thankfully got away.
6: Ooh, you guys are going to get me in trouble with this one. So it was my high school girlfriend, and she was really crazy, but she was way out of my league at the time. And now I'm way out of her league. So I'm like,
4: let's go.
5: Dang. And how did you find that out? Like, have you been Facebook stalking her? You see her at a reunion?
6: No, people you may know, and it really should have been people you wish you didn't know, but yeah.
5: Okay. Well, that's good. That's
4: what was the crazy quality about this girl, though? Like, what made her crazy in your eyes?
6: I don't think you guys want that answer, but the headlights.
4: Oh, gotcha. Oh, gotcha. Are you good at that? Are you good at seeing crazy in someone's eyes?
5: I have the best radar. I have the best. My mom always, will meet somebody for the first time. She's like, what's your reading on that? I don't know where it comes from, but I can definitely tell. Maybe it's the Pisces in me, but I get it.
4: I feel like the older you get, the more you can sense crazy.
5: I wonder if I've ever been the one that got away.
4: For sure.
5: Not thankfully, but
4: not
5: like
4: the crazy
5: one,
4: thing.
5: Yeah. That they like lay up at night and they're like, I wonder.
4: Don't flatter yourself.
5: Okay.
0: On demand. Now.
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2: Sunshine mixed with clouds with fog at times early today with daytime highs approaching 82. Northwesterly winds 8 to 15 miles per hour. Lows level off around 54 tonight. Clear skies. Daytime highs approaching 78 tomorrow. Ample sunshine expected. I'm staff meteorologist Paul Trombley on Z94.7. Currently, it's 56 degrees.
3: Strength, patience, and dexterity trying to squeeze the last dab of toothpaste from the tube. We're getting back to the show.
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1: Kat and JJ in the Playhouse and on demand.
2: Good morning. I'm JJ. Kat's here as well. You want to recap this email, please?
3: Yeah. Samantha had sent an email in. You can anytime something is going on in your life and we'll bring it to the air. She says, I have a new coworker starting. I work retail. She worked with my friend before and evidently is a problem. She stole from that company. She was put on probation twice for being late. She's lazy. I love where I work, but I feel like this is going to cause a problem. I want to tell my boss so at least she knows what to expect when this new person starts. Once again, it was a really long email, but I see both sides laying low. But then what if they find out?
2: Of course they
3: find
2: out.
3: You knew all along that your friend who previously worked with this now troublemaker had problems, and you could have at least told us. Might not be your job, might not be your place. But how do we help Sam?
2: Just watch your bobber. Kim, I want to get your thoughts on this. Would you blow this up?
4: I think that she should just let the boss find out, figure out on her own.
2: Agreed.
3: Really?
4: Don't mess with it. Yes.
3: So what do you think would happen, though? Like, if the boss was like, this is happening, blah, blah, blah. And then someone was like, yeah, I mean, this woman knew, you know, she knew about how sketchy she was.
2: I didn't know she might have changed. I mean, think about all these things. This is ridiculous.
4: You never know. I mean, people do change, and I mean, maybe she learned a lesson. So
3: you're giving this woman benefit of the doubt that she's moving on to this work, learning her lesson from the past, and won't repeat her mistakes.
4: Yes, I do.
3: Wow, you are one of those humans. It's kind of rare. Yeah.
2: Hey, Sonia, how you doing?
5: Good, how are you?
2: Good, good. Thoughts on this?
5: I don't know my name.
2: Well, color ID is really, really good.
5: I mean,
2: you know, it's 2026.
5: Oh, okay.
2: I know your blood type when you use the phone.
5: No, you don't.
2: Are you B negative?
5: No.
2: No, okay.
3: Okay, what are your thoughts on this whole thing here? We're off the rails.
5: I mean, legally, can they even... I mean, they can't do anything with it.
3: She's been hired already.
5: We're not going to... She's been hired already, right? So they can't be like, oh, we're going to fire you now because we got, you know?
3: Yeah, and don't you think it's maybe on the employer that just hired her to do their due diligence, call the people, her references, and if they didn't give the right information, which they can't legally say she's bad anyway.
2: I get reference calls for people that were horrible employees all the time.
3: And how do you answer it?
2: I answer it, they were employed here from blank to blank.
3: And that says it all
5: exactly.
3: Right there.
2: That's
3: so,
2: it. Like,
3: right.
2: I ain't going out like that. Plus, again, sometimes I'll get reference or I'll call references and they'll be like, they were the greatest. They had to move because of whatever and whatever and they had to move on. And they praise them endlessly. And I will do that with our good employees too. But like, if they're a bad employee, I just say, you worked here from whatever to whatever. Yeah. That's a clear signal.
5: Right.
2: I just can't. Can you imagine just going into work and starting bad mouthing somebody that hasn't even really started yet?
5: Yeah, that would be a little awkward. It kind of make you look like a schmuck.
2: Yeah, right. You're a tattletale.
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15: Sunshine mixed with clouds with fog at times early today with daytime highs approaching 82. Northwesterly winds 8 to 15 miles per hour. Lows level off around 54 tonight. Clear skies. Daytime highs approaching 78 tomorrow. Ample sunshine expected. I'm Staff Meteorologist Paul Trombley on Z94.7. Currently, it's 56 degrees.
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3: 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How fun!
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9: Listener bingo is your opportunity to share your story with us, but you've got to fit one of the following two criteria. Maybe you're somebody listening who...
10: Who is dealing with menopause every single day. Maybe it didn't, like, do the cute creep up. Maybe all of a sudden it just hit you at once.
11: It ain't... My teeth ain't falling out. But you know what? But they do, spread a
10: they
11: little
10: spread.
11: Bit. Your teeth spread a little bit.
10: Yeah.
11: It's that and just every now and then I look in the mirror and I have a whole whisker. One whisker, just nice, big, long, curly one, like right there. It's crazy.
9: More than just hot flashes, huh?
10: I guess. And, you know, nothing will bond females more than to talk about what you went through that day. Sometimes it's nice to know that you're not alone. I'm not there yet. I can wait. But yeah, it's creeping up.
9: I can't imagine how bad my life is going to be when you get there.
10: Oh, God.
9: I mean, Jesus. I'm on the hunt for anyone listening who you dropped out of high school and you are an ultimate success. Now, I think Rita fits mine, but she wants to be on voice change. So let me get this dialed up. And you want to tell everybody, about the situation?
12: So I dropped out of high school in 10th grade, and I am now the assistant branch manager of a credit union.
9: Look at that.
10: Wow.
9: Congratulations.
10: So it didn't mean that you were dumb because you dropped out of high school. It just maybe wasn't filling your cup, and you're like, you know, I'm good at this. And what made you get into that line of work?
12: I was always in, like, fast food. Like, I worked at for a few years, and it was just I had my son when I was 21 and I just wanted a better life for him and a career and job with benefits, so I figured I'll try banking and see what happens. 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
3: Why don't men get in fights with their father-in-law the way girls get in fights with their mother-in-law?
4: How come we never see father-in-laws and fathers fighting? Like, why is it always the mother-in-law and the mom in the house fighting?
5: Well, because the father-in-law and the husband are basically just two guys running the same silent survival software. It's just nod, agree, stay alive. Meanwhile, mother-in-law and wife are battling for the ultimate title of CEO of this man.
3: I couldn't have put it better if I would have had 20 hours to think about it.
6: Yeah.
3: That guy's a lyrical poet.
6: He is. He makes a good point. And when you think about it, you're like, it is always wives and mother-in-laws that are going back and forth. It is a territorial thing.
3: Not always. Dominic, you've gotten into it with father-in-law?
7: Yeah. So it happened right before me and my wife got married. So what happened was we ended up getting evicted out of our house and we ended up having to move into the in-laws. Okay. And while I was living there, I stayed there for about a week and it was all cool and chill. And then we got in an argument about, my wife got pulled over, and when she got pulled over, I went and checked on her, and then the cop left, told her she had to have somebody come pick her up. Here, I was driving my car. She had her car. We didn't have anybody else to drive, so I told her, hey, the cop's gone. Just drive home. So then my father-in-law got really angry, and we were fighting back and forth about the car situation, and then I said something I maybe shouldn't have about I taught my wife how to drive, and they should have taught her, and he didn't like that. And yeah, we got in a fight, and he said, you want to go a few rounds, buddy? And then another time, we were fighting in the basement, yeah.
3: You fist fought your father-in-law at one point.
7: I did not fight him physically.
3: Okay, all right.
6: You were just going back and forth with your words. So the thing is, are you a parent yet? Do you guys have kids?
7: Yes. Yep.
6: Okay, so if somebody down the line were to attack how you fell short parenting, you're probably going to maybe get a bit offended.
3: It's an easy trigger.
7: It's a pride thing, yeah. I would have a lot of pride as a father.
3: What's your relationship with him, like him now?
7: Now we're a great relationship,
6: okay.
7: Yeah.
6: Okay.
3: A little water under the bridge?
7: There was a little up and downs with stepkids and stuff like that, but other than that, it's pretty good.
3: Oh, well, I'm glad it panned out. If you had to fight Kat or myself to stay alive, who would you fight?
6: Who do you think could take on your father-in-law?
7: Well, I'd fight JJ because I don't fight women.
3: That's a good answer. You're going to lose. I'm kidding. I appreciate you calling the show. I want to grab at least one more call because Jack has been waiting for a while here because we got into it with the father-in-law, right?
8: Yeah, I mean, I heard your whole premise, and my father-in-law is kind of a jerk. Like, he's like a dude's dude, like a man's man.
6: Yeah.
8: He fixes all this stuff, and anytime I'm around my wife and I can't, like, get something done, I hear the comments, you know, I hear the she found a real man or a butch dude. And,
6: dang.
8: You know, I was raised by my mother, so I'm happy and content with who I am, but he just has to pick on me, you know, every time.
6: Well, what does your wife say about this whole thing? Like, when you leave family gatherings, is she like, shake it off, don't worry about it? Or does she wish that maybe you were a little bit manlier?
8: I mean, she comes from that existence, so she's nice about it, but like, I can tell, like, she's politely agreeing with her father.
3: And
8: it hurts, but it is what it is. But, I mean, we've been together a long time. So, like, I just have to trust that, you know, we're fine the way we are.
3: Do you find yourself avoiding your father-in-law because you feel like this is going to keep happening?
8: I wouldn't say avoiding, but, like, if I do something manly, I make sure he sees it.
3: Yeah, there it is. You know, turn that up.
6: Nice.
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17: Sunshine mixed with clouds with fog at times early today, with daytime highs approaching 82. Northwesterly winds 8 to 15 miles per hour. Lows level off around 54 tonight. Clear skies. Daytime highs approaching 78 tomorrow. Ample sunshine expected. I'm staff meteorologist Paul Trombley on C94.7. Currently, it's 56 degrees.

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3: Sunshine mixed with clouds with fog at times early today, with daytime highs approaching 82. Northwesterly winds 8 to 15 miles per hour. Lows level off around 54 tonight. Clear skies. Daytime highs approaching 78 tomorrow. Ample sunshine expected. I'm staff meteorologist Paul Trombley on Z94.7. Currently, it's 56 degrees.
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6: Sunshine mixed with clouds with fog at times early today, with daytime highs approaching 82. Northwesterly winds 8 to 15 miles per hour. Lows level off around 54 tonight. Clear skies. Daytime highs approaching 78 tomorrow. Ample sunshine expected. I'm staff meteorologist Paul Trombley on Z94.7. Currently, it's 56 degrees.
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5: A blend of clouds and sun this afternoon with daytime highs approaching 82. Northwest winds 10 to 15 miles per hour. Clear skies tonight. Lows dip down to about 54. Tomorrow, high of 77. Warmer Sunday and Monday with highs from the low 80s to the mid 80s. Slight chance for storms Monday. I'm staff meteorologist Paul Trombley on Z94.7. Currently, it's 77 degrees.
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5: Mainly clear this afternoon with highs around 82. Northwest winds 10 to 15 miles per hour. Clear skies tonight, 53. Daytime highs approaching 77 tomorrow. Ample sunshine expected. Partly cloudy Sunday with highs around 83. 86, slight chance for storms Monday. I'm staff meteorologist Paul Frombly on Z94.7. Currently 79.
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0: Welcome to that afternoon show that's ready to have some fun, play the hits, and make you laugh all for free. You know what I do. I'm Derek Lee on Z94.7. And I want you to meet my boy Evan. He's a farmer.
1: Yep.
0: And he's going to be honest with us. That poop smell never goes away, does it?
1: Well, no, not really.
0: And that's okay, you know, because that's what we have in common.

0: to you.
1: Hello.
2: Hi. What's your name?
1: Armando.
2: Armando?
1: Yep.
2: Armando who?
1: Armando Fenton.
2: Okay. Yeah. Yeah. I think I went to high school with you, right?
1: No.
2: Yeah, yeah, yeah. We used to hang out in fourth period after science.
1: No.
2: Armando.
1: What?
2: We were friends, dude. We shared some secrets. What the heck? You don't remember me? They used to call me Fat Derek. They still do, but...
1: No.
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1: Sorry. Loser, winner!
0: Yeah, that explains a lot about my wife, Kat, from the morning show.
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9: Partly cloudy this afternoon with a high of 82. Northwest winds 10 to 20 miles per hour. Lows level off around 53 tonight. Sunny skies tomorrow, 77. Turning warmer Sunday and Monday with highs from the low 80s to the mid 80s. Slight chance of thunderstorms Monday. I'm staff meteorologist Paul Trombley on Z94.7. Currently, it's 80 degrees.
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0: I feel ashamed because I was eating so well this week, and then I had potatoes for breakfast, leftover potatoes from last night's dinner. A whole bunch of them with cheese on it. Ugh. I went overboard, okay? But I'm not the only one.
1: Oh, everything, you know, some barbecue sauce, a little bit of bacon.
0: Barbecue sauce, really?
1: Oh, you ever tried it?
0: No.
1: Just a little bit. 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
0: Okay, okay. Is it like, it sounds kind of sensual.
1: Oh, man, it's amazing. just salivating even thinking about it. I know what I'm having for supper tonight, boy. I tell you what.

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0: if I were a new neighbor in my neighborhood, and let's say my cool, famous, good-looking neighbor, you know, gave me a card, a nice little note saying, if you need anything, let us know, welcome, oh, and a free pizza, but then you completely ignore them, don't even give the courtesy wave when you drive by, I would feel bad. But that's me, you know, so maybe I should just be the bigger man and go and reintroduce myself a certain kind of way that I don't know they'll remember me by.
1: Judas Priest Barber is one of those flaming bags again.

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1: What are you gonna say?
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5: Partly cloudy this afternoon with a high of 82. Northwest winds 10 to 20 miles per hour. Lows level off around 53 tonight. Sunny skies tomorrow, 77. Turning warmer Sunday and Monday with highs from the low 80s to the mid 80s. Slight chance of thunderstorms Monday. I'm staff meteorologist Paul Trombley on Z94.7. Currently, it's 82 degrees.
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0: a question, and I don't want to ask Google. 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
1: Because it's like in the washer.
0: Yeah, but what if the cap's on it and stuff like that? No water got in there. It's airtight. Yeah,
1: it's not waterproof.
0: Oh, what are you, a scientist? You know that?
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0: afternoon show with me, Derek Lee, and my boy Trent, who's got a girlfriend.
1: No, I don't.
0: How about a boyfriend?
1: No.
0: Do you want either one?
1: I mean,
2: a girlfriend would be better.
0: So you're picky.
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0: What do we do on the afternoon show? Well, I entertain you, we laugh, we have fun, I play the hits, and sometimes I make you feel old. Because I feel old. Especially nowadays.
1: What is a Rolodex?
2: A Rolodex?
1: Yeah.
2: A watch.
1: Okay.
2: Is that wrong?
1: Yeah.
2: Oh, that's a Rolex, yes?
1: No. What is a collect call?
2: A collect call?
1: Mm-hmm.
2: Like a call with a bunch of people, like a group call. Is that right?
0: See? This is what happens when computers take over. You never
3: know what's going
4: to happen.
5: Derek Lee.

0: everyone's been asked this question. Does my butt look big in this? And believe it or not, 43% of people said they would say, if you feel that way, let's diet together. Yeah, that's not happening. A majority of people would say, no, of course not. I would go that way or say nothing and just rub my hands together and give them the old nod. Because the bigger the better, my friend.
1: That big old booty bouncing around. Boom, boom, boom.
2: My anaconda don't want none unless you got buns, hun.
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11: 53 tonight under clear skies. North winds 8 to 15 miles per hour. Bright sunshine again tomorrow. Daytime highs approaching 77. Mainly clear skies. Tomorrow night, lows around 49. Partly cloudy Sunday with highs in the low 80s. Slight chance of thunderstorms Monday. I'm staff meteorologist Paul Trombley on Z94.7. Right now, it's 83 degrees.
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1: Yeah, I was in a really hot, steaming shower, and I completely...
0: Whoa, wait. 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

0: be a big collector of suns, okay? Like different kind of decorative wall suns. Really cool ones like Aztec and Norwegian or whatever. They look cool. But Kat's like, we're not putting any of those up. I'm like, okay, no problem. You know, I was a new boyfriend. I wanted to make her happy. But years later, when we were married, she still said, we're not putting any of those up anywhere. I'm like, not even outside? And she goes, no.
1: Okay.
0: So I had two boxes of suns that she actually got rid of one day when I was at work. How crazy is that? I had to come up with a new hobby, and I decided collecting toenails was it.
1: Wait, oh.
0: Not like other people's toenails. That would just be weird.
1: Okay.
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1: When have you ever looked at a boob and not smiled?
0: Boom. nailed it. Yeah. I mean, I get a glimpse of, you know, my side action that kind of sags in the window here in the studio. And I think it's a totally different person.
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0: way back in the day, I was actually like really dedicated to politics, you know, like local politics. And don't let anyone fool you. It's pretty crazy. I mean, it's weird. And I never won because of my my advertising, but it was truthful.
1: Jan Cooper will give you chlamydia. The Department of Health congratulates Jan Cooper, Miss Chlamydia. Re-elect Jan Cooper, Mayor of Hoarville. Derek Lee.

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6: 53 tonight under clear skies. North winds 8 to 15 miles per hour. Bright sunshine again tomorrow. Daytime highs approaching 77. Mainly clear skies. Tomorrow night, lows around 49. Partly cloudy Sunday with highs in the low 80s. Slight chance of thunderstorms Monday. I'm Staff Meteorologist Paul Trombley on Z94.7. Currently, it's 81 degrees.
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1: Hello?
0: Hello, my friend. too much?
1: My brother was wondering if he could be on the radio.
0: Yeah, probably. You know, I mean, there is one rule to qualify you to let that happen. That's you're going to be taller than me, and I'm going to go with my instinct on this one.
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1: Yeah, welcome in. My name is Mason. I'm looking to hire someone to assist with milking cows on my new dairy.

0: Party is in your radio. Liveline, who's this?
1: My name's Kate. Thinking about Post Malone and Morgan Wallen. I need help.
0: I need help. Don't we all?
1: Whatever the name of that song is called again. I know that's one of my favorite songs.
0: Yeah. Well, it's actually called I Had Some Help.
1: Yeah, that one.
0: But clearly you need some help remembering.
1: Oh, yeah, I absolutely do. Bad memory always.
0: Where are you calling from?
1: I am calling from Fort Wayne, Indiana.
0: You have a big weekend planned?
1: Yeah, you know, me and my wife and the kids are going to go out and have fun.
0: All right. How do you do that?
1: Well, we're going to take my daughter to the park and then maybe other places. You know, I was thinking about once I got paid, taking her to the zoo. They said one day that a tiger got out, and I remember being in the car with my brother here, and we were headed over to the park that was over there. And I was like, man, I'm about to go wrestle with your tiger.
0: I thought you were going to say the tiger was on the highway or something.
1: Nah, I was telling my brother that I was going to wrestle a tiger. He said, yeah, you're going to watch somebody climb up a tree faster than a cat would. I said, all right, bet.
0: I want videos of that. You have a great weekend, man. Thanks for being on Liveline.
1: Oh, yeah, you too. Bye.

0: Live line. Who sings it?
1: Gwen Stefani.
0: Oh, yes.
2: That's right.
0: That was so simple. What's your name?
1: Sierra.
0: Sierra, where are you calling from?
1: Topeka, Kansas.
0: And what's your last name? Mist?
1: Ballinger.
0: Oh, not Sierra Mist, huh?
1: Oh, no.
0: You know, they don't even make Sierra Mist anymore.
1: No.
0: It wasn't selling well.
1: Yeah, I guess not. Didn't they change it to Starry or something weird?
0: Yeah, I guess it's safe to say Sierra will not be missed. All right, this year we're going to send you a fabulous Live Line prize pack with a Live Line t-shirt, some Live Line pens, a Live Line trophy, and a Live Line Magical Mason mouse pad, which has a calendar of the next 2 years on it, my face, our logo. It's real nice, just like you.
1: Thank you. Well, thank you so much. Have a good rest of your night.
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0: 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Hello, Lifeline. What do you want to hear?
1: Do you guys play Charlie XCX?
0: We sure do, and I'm feeling brat tonight. What would you like?
1: I
0: love it too, with Icona Pop. Who's this?
1: This is Caden.
0: Caden, where are you calling from?
1: Georgia.
0: What town? City?
1: LaGrange.
0: And what's your street address? No, we don't need that. You enjoy throwbacks?
1: Yeah, I really do.
0: All right, well, the club is in your radio tonight. Don't go anywhere. We've got all the best music and less commercials than everybody else.
1: Thank you.
0: And thanks for calling Lifeline.

0: do you want to hear?
1: Can you play Hate That I Made You Love Me?
0: Yes, I can. Who's this?
1: Rachel.
0: Rachel, where are you calling from?
1: Kingston, Ontario.
0: And what are you doing tonight?
1: I'm going out for boba.
0: Boba. Yeah, boba's so popular.
1: Yeah.
0: I can't really get into it.
1: What?
0: Yeah.
1: It's so good.
0: Every time I have it, I get surprised that those things are in there, and then I choke on it, or it explodes, and it just makes me uncomfortable. It's the texture thing, you know?
1: Yeah.
0: Well, let's play your song right now. I know Ariana Grande loves boba.
1: Thanks.

0: 7. Hello, Liveline. What do you want to hear?
1: Hi, do you have If You Seek Amy by Britney Spears?
0: Yes. Yes, I do. That filthy song. Who's this?
1: My name's Kinley from Muncie.
0: Muncie, Indiana. Yeah. What are you doing tonight?
1: I just had a photo shoot at Ball State. I'm a photographer, so now I'm driving home.
0: Oh, well, congratulations.
1: Thank you.
0: What do you get for winning?
1: I'm a photographer, so I did a photo shoot.
0: Oh, I thought you said you won, like, a photo shoot contest.
1: Oh, nope.
0: Well, maybe someday you will.
1: Maybe someday. I have won an award for photography.
0: Yeah.
1: I'm taking it a little more seriously, so I'll take it as a late congratulations.
0: Well, good luck. Let's play your song now. Thanks for calling Liveline. What made you want to hear this?
1: I don't know. I was feeling messy today.
0: Here it is. Have a great night.

0: My name is Mason. Thank you so much for being here tonight. It's all programmed by your request, whatever you like best. 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

0: 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What do you want to hear?
1: Hi. Can I have the song Bad Habits by Ed Sheeran?
0: Oh, yeah. In fact, we have a really cool party songs weekend dance remix, or we can just do the original. It's up to you.
1: Original, please.
0: All right. What's your name?
1: Brie.
0: Brie, like the cheese?
1: Yeah.
0: Or is that short for brioche, like the bread?
1: It's technically short for Brielle.
0: Oh, Brielle. Well, that's much prettier. Where are you calling from?
1: Ontario, Canada.
0: And what's going on tonight?
1: Just driving back home from Mackinac.
0: Oh, cool. And you're going to have a big party this weekend? You going out somewhere doing something crazy? Or just kind of chill, relax?
1: We're doing my room.
0: All right. Well, have a great time, and thanks for calling Liveline. Hope it's fun.

0: 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Liveline, what do you want to hear?
1: How about Vida La Vida?
0: Oh, by Coldplay.
1: Yeah,
0: what is it about that song? All these years later, I always thought it was like for old people, but we get like 8-year-olds calling for it. They love it.
1: I know. I like that song. I just listen to it with friends while I'm driving around a lot, so it reminds me of my college friends.
0: Oh, yeah, 2008. What's your name?
1: My name's Quincy.
0: And where are you calling from?
1: Upstate New York.
0: All right. Like around what town?
1: Like Plattsburgh.
0: Oh, cool. Well, let's play your song right now. Thanks for calling Liveline.
1: Thank you. It's my birthday.
0: Oh, it's your birthday? Well, you should have said that before. Oh, my gosh.
1: It is my birthday.
0: We would have made a really big deal about it, but now it's time to go.